Hey, it's Chrissy with The Drive Home. Kane Brown recently apologized to Chris Young for missing the opening of his bar, Famous Friends. This song is named after, and Kane Brown is in it. He apologized to him.

It's a drive home with Chrissy. Tim McGraw is getting set to do a six-night stint at Caesar's Palace in Vegas. Ellen Langley's still on the road. Here's Be Her.

0: Country and She Knows It, the new one from Luke Bryan. It's a drive home with Chrissy. We're getting some great answers to what's something you did this weekend that you're still recovering from. Julie told us that she had to bring her daughter to college and she's still fighting back tears. Aw, Julie, we feel for you and we're sending you hugs.
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1: Grizzly Athletics and the University of Montana Foundation announced a new partnership to support UM students Monday, with the foundation becoming the first official jersey patch partner of Grizzly football. Instead of the typical corporate sponsors you're seeing now in college football, every Grizzly football player will wear a distinctive For Montana patch in 2026 that'll raise awareness of the foundation's newly launched For Montana Scholarship Initiative, designed to expand scholarship support for Montana resident students. Head coach Bobby Kennedy said, "This is an amazing opportunity for Grizzly Athletics to stand up for all Montana students. This is bigger than athletics. These students are our family members, friends,

right, that's all for me on this Monday. Get ready for a bunch of country stars stopping by to see Evan Paul and the Taste of Country crew. I'll be back tomorrow. Have a great night.

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by you on Taste of Country Nights with Evan Paul. For you, I got Zach John King's Get to Drinking, Lauren Elena, All My Exes, all within the next 10 minutes. Love this one from Cole Swindell, Taste of Country Nights. I was

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2: Seems like everybody's got their own cowgirl song nowadays. Here's Parmalee.

0: John King. That was called Get to Drinking on Taste of Country Nights. I was just talking about this with my wife the other day. How fast do you think is speeding? So, like, I always go on my way home from work. I got to take the highway. I always go 8 over. That's, like, the most I go. Sometimes I go 9 over, but I never go 10 over because if the speed limit's 70, then you're on your clock. On the clock, you're showing 80. I feel like you're going to get pulled over. A new survey from AAA found that more drivers now think speeding is acceptable. In the survey of people, they said going more than 10 miles per hour over the speed limit isn't a big deal and that keeping up with traffic is more important. I get so jealous of people that keep up with traffic. I want to do that so bad when everybody zooms past me, and I just feel like I have the worst luck that, like, out of all those people, I'd be the one that got pulled over. Hang on, I got Zach Brown Band gonna kick us off next with Knee Deep, and then John Party up there with Boots Off coming up on Taste of Country Nights.
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Shout out to all the guys out there working hard. Got them Ariat boots on, putting in the hours outside. Well, hey, when you get home, hopefully you got what John Party's got going on here. It's boots off on Taste of Country Nights.

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1: I was wanting to know if you can play Luke Combs, I think it is, World on Fire. I had not heard that in a while. Love that song.
0: Okay, I think you're talking about Nate Smith. He does kind of sound like Luke Combs if you ask me, so I get it. I'll play that for you right now. World on Fire. This is Nate Smith. Thank you so much for calling in tonight. Taste of Country Nights. Girl.

0: Taste of Country Nights. I'm hanging out here with Jason Aldean, who, by the way, is the most visited guest of Taste of Country Nights. He always comes by, and I love that. Do your kids understand, like, the childhood that they're getting right now?
1: When I grew up, I mean, we all kind of grew up the same way. It was sort of middle class, lower middle class kind of thing. And, you know, everybody was just kind of blue collar, worked and had pretty modest homes and all the stuff. So, you know, and I try to tell our kids that all the time. It's like, man, you guys don't even understand like how lucky we are and you guys are. And, you know, because it definitely wasn't my life growing up for sure.

0: New country there from Jason Aldean. That one's called Anytime Soon. Don't expect Aldean to be retiring anytime soon. Every time I ask him that, he says he's going to go till he can't even stand up anymore. It's Evan Paul, Taste of Country Nights. I've got your shot at a $500 prepaid Visa gift card. 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At least I am. 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I'm coming right back. We're going to go for a cruise at Florida Georgia Line next on Taste of Country Nights.
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It's Carrie Underwood on Taste of Country Nights.

New country there from Taylor Swift. That one is called I Knew It, I Knew You on Taste of Country Nights with Evan Paul. I've been getting up real early in the mornings with my wife because our three-year-old is going to preschool. And man, today's was so tough. The drop off, Remy just would not stop crying. And as we were walking down the hall to leave, because, you know, that's what they tell us to do, Remy's just yelling out, "Mommy, Mommy," and just cry. Oh my gosh. If you've had kids that were preschool age, you know what I'm talking about. If you're going through that right now, you know what I'm talking about. Hey, coming up next, I got Riley Green, Think As You Drunk, also Bailey Zimmerman, Chevy Silverado. And by all means, if you want to call up here and say hello, 888-544-7181, or you can text me on the free Taste of

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0: Taste of Country Nights. We're kicking it with Riley Green tonight. You were recently in Taylor Sheridan's show, Marshalls. Are you going to try to act anymore coming up?
1: I've done a few more reads, and there's some things that we're looking at now. Conversations are definitely started. This certainly was a great kind of entryway for me into that world. You know, one of the biggest obstacles for me right now is scheduling. You know, when you're in the middle of a tour, it's hard to go, you know,

Evan Davis, great songwriter, one of the greatest in Nashville, if you ask me. It's Evan Paul, Taste of Country Nights with Flatland Cavalry. Here's Never Come.

0: back.
1: New country there from Flatland Cavalry. That one's called Never Coming Back on Taste of Country Nights. What's happening? It's Evan Paul hanging with you on the second shift. Let's talk about what's trending in country music news at tasteofcountry.com. You may have heard by now, it's like the biggest news in country music. Garth Brooks is heading back out on tour. He's going on an arena tour. Now, Garth revealed in an interview the exact reason.

0: stepped away from stadiums this time. 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

We get the best interviews because Evan Paul is a great listener, or he just won't let them leave. As of now, no police reports have been filed.

Number one tonight, Jason Aldean, currently out on tour with Luke Bryan and doing his own tour and playing festivals. That guy does not slow down. It's Evan Paul with you. Thanks for being a part of the show tonight. I do appreciate you. It's a family effort, especially with Kane Brown and Caitlin Brown. Here is Thank God.

0: That is new country from Shane Prophet. It's called Long Live Country. 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
5: Grizzly Athletics and the University of Montana Foundation announced a new partnership to support UM students Monday, with the foundation becoming the first official jersey patch partner of Grizzly football. Instead of the typical corporate sponsors you're seeing now in college football, every Grizzly football player will wear a distinctive For Montana patch in 2026 that'll raise awareness of the foundation's newly launched For Montana Scholarship Initiative, designed to expand scholarship support for Montana resident students. Head coach Bobby Kennedy said, "This is an amazing opportunity for Grizzly Athletics to stand up for all Montana students. This is bigger than athletics. These students are our family members, friends, and neighbors." That's a look at sports. I'm Ace Sauerwein.

Taste of Country Nights with Evan Paul. One of my jobs is to reach over and press play. So here we go. It's Jelly Roll and Hands Up.

All in. Chase Matthew there with Darlin' on Taste of Country Nights. I got some second shift shout outs. People texting in on the Taste of Country app. Big shout out to Larry working over at Circle K.

night. Thank you for texting in. Jessica over at the Amazon Fulfillment Center. And then Carlos is checking in tonight from the Bridgestone Tire Plant. Thank y'all for having us on tonight. That means a lot. I appreciate you. I got Luke Combs, A Fast Car, Taste of Country Nights. You got a-

0: Ella Langley, Be Her on Taste of Country Nights. Of course, Ella is still enjoying the success of Choosing Texas. Good guy, still number one. Here's Cody Johnson now. It's his new one. This one is called Horseback.
1: He's a ranch hand in a pinch, man. 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
1: New country there, Cody Johnson and Horseback on Taste of Country Nights. If anybody took their horse to work tonight, that is awesome. I salute you. It's Evan Paul on the radio. Coming up next for you, I got Stella Lefty and Boston and Shaboozy with good news. There's also a new track, a guy that's on tour with Gavin Adcock. His name is Tyler Nance. Keeps Me Sane is that song. I'll play it for you coming up next. Have a great rest of your second shift. If you got to keep on going, thank you so much for listening. We'll keep that new country on for you next. Taste of Country Nights with Evan Paul.

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Thomas Rhett there on Taste of Country Nights with Evan Paul. I can't believe we're almost at September. I just clocked in and I was like, it's August 24th? Good Lord. Hey, coming up in the next 10 minutes, I got that Stella Lefty in Boston. Bailey Zimmerman with Chevy Silverados coming up after Luke Combs, Loving on You on Taste of Country Nights.

Taste of Country Nights with Evan Paul. My wife and I have a 7-year-old daughter. Her name is Libby, and she got word that there's a Megan Maroney American Doll that's available, apparently. And the only thing I heard was that's going to cost me a lot of money. Here's Beautiful Things, Megan Maroney, Taste of Country Nights.

0: Whiskey. It's called Boston. The whole country singing that song on Taste of Country Nights. Now, I hung out with Stella Lefty, and I was like, you know, while the whole country is singing Boston, who would you want to sing Boston? Here's what she told me.
1: I mean, like, can I do the person that I just think is amazing? And, like, even if, you know, their voice is, like, better than the song, like, they could, you know? Because in my head, I'm naturally thinking about Chris Stapleton. I'm like, like, I love him, but I don't know, you know, he could do better than Boston, I think, you know?
0: I don't know. That would be sick, though. That would be so cool. Okay.
1: I love him.
0: Okay, that would be nice.
1: Or Luke Combs. Also Luke Combs.
0: Check out more from my exclusive interview with Stella Lefty, the girl that sings Boston, at tasteofcountry.com. 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

awareness of the foundation's newly launched For Montana Scholarship Initiative, designed to expand scholarship support for Montana resident students. Head coach Bobby Kennedy said, "This is an amazing opportunity for Grizzly Athletics to stand up for all Montana students. This is bigger than athletics. These students are our family members, friends,

Brantley Gilbert and Bottoms Up. There's a guy you don't want to make mad right there, Brantley Gilbert. It's Evan Paul cruising through the second shift tonight with Dustin Lynch and his new one. This one's called Easy to Love. Buffy.

0: Taste of Country Nights with Evan Paul. Before I play Billy Currington, People Are Crazy, I always talk about I want to get God Is Great, Beer Is Good, and People Are Crazy tattooed somewhere on me.
1: Hey, man, I'm a tattoo artist. I'd be willing to put that on you for free, man. You just let me know and I'll get it done.
0: Okay, no, I don't think I can do that, man. I talk a big game, though. Thank you. Here's Billy Currington, People Are Crazy, Taste of Country Nights. This old-

0: Love that track there. That one's called MacArthur. It's from Hardy, Tim McGraw, Eric Church, and Morgan Wallen. It's on Taste of Country Nights, or it was on Taste of Country Nights. Sorry. It's Evan Paul. How about a $500 prepaid Visa gift card just for listening to the show? 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

It's crazy because no matter where you go, that song is always on. So it feels like it's a constant soundtrack, at least to my life. It's Evan Paul on Taste of Country Nights. I got Morgan Wallen's brand new track, Been By Now. Coming up in less than 10 minutes, here's Post Malone, who just got engaged, by the way. Congrats to him. It's Pour Me a Drink.

Don't worry, man. We won't tell on you. Jason Aldean there on Taste of Country Nights. It's easier to take the low road during a breakup, but hey, this one will inspire you maybe to take the high road. Co-Wetzel, Jesse Murph on Taste of Country Nights. Locking

That is new country from Morgan Wallen. It's called Been By Now on Taste of Country Nights. It's crazy. Every time Morgan Wallen puts out a new song, I'm always like, all right, I'll check it out. And then I end up loving it after hearing it like three times. It's every time. Here's a feel-good story for you out of Texas. A Texas man mailed $50 in cash to Los Angeles to a deli after worrying that he forgot to tip. His name is Roberto Andrade, and what he did was he went to Langer's Deli while he was out visiting in L.A., and he couldn't remember if he had tipped a server, so he looked up the address and mailed a note that said what it was.

and $50 to the restaurant. The restaurant shared his letter on social media. That's how I saw it. They gave the money to the server, who said she was floored by the kind gesture. That is something that you could tell people when they say, man, is there anybody good left in this world? Tell them about that guy. Hey, coming up next, Kenny Chesney on the way with a beer in Mexico. 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

0: singles you love. Jordan Davis with Taste of Country Nights. Evan Paul on the radio. Still to come this hour, we're going to have that beer in Mexico. Kenny Chesney. Also, a new Dan and Shay track. If you have not heard it yet, it will definitely make an impact on you. Now, it's Graylin James. This one's called Water at a Wedding on Taste of Country Nights.
1: Well, I didn't want to show up, but our families go way back. So when you said your vows, that's exactly where I said. Thank God for open bars. 'Cause watching all this ain't

0: Taste of Country Nights. It's Evan Paul with Country Music Hall of Famer Kenny Chesney. How do you de-stress? You know, you had a tough day, let's say. What do you do?
1: Oh, I usually try to jump in the ocean. It does a lot for your soul. It does a lot for your brain. It does a lot for your state of mind.

Jelly Roll and Liar on Taste of Country Nights. Coming up next, we're going to talk about what's trending in country music news. It involves Garth Brooks. That'll be after Dan and Shay Say So on Taste of Country Nights. I got

0: say so.
1: New country from Dan and Shay. That one is called Say So on Taste of Country Nights. What's happening? It's Evan Paul hanging with you on the second shift. Let's talk about what's trending in country music news at tasteofcountry.com. 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

0: More neo-traditionalist country music. That's got to be my favorite genre. I love it. New stuff that sounds like it's from the 90s. Cole Goodwin. That's Howdy on the Third Shift. A guy that actually was pushed into country music. Well, pushed into music, period, I should say. From his mom. His mom grew up like singing and playing in bands and local gigs. And she heard him singing one day. And she was like, no, you need to do this. She actually made him take the mic at a private party. And that was it for him. He was hooked on performing and decided that that was what he was going to do. And we're glad that...
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0: 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Doctor, a lot of people think sleep apnea is just snoring, but it's a lot more serious than that, right?
1: That's right. 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
1: 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If you're noticing any of these, it's important to get checked out.
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Anytime there's a collaboration on country music these days, I want to know who asked who. 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
1: 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Check out the story of Montana transplants who clash in a new HBO series called Neighbors. 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

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And yes, they're fun again. They have toys in them. How cool. Here's George Burge.

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0: Third Shift, I'm Brett Allen. Got to say hi to Coy, who is listening overnight tonight. Working, he's a mobile highway painter, putting lines on the road. Thanks for listening while you're working. Here's Chris Jansen.
1: Yeah, I've been sitting around, playing them haggard sounds, running them memories up, take me back to a square body truck.

0: Luke Bryan with Country and She Knows It on the third shift. I'm Brett Allen. I did get a little bit of time to talk with him over the summer. I was part of a big group that got to go and hang out with him. And one of the first questions that was asked was whether or not he had actually coached any of his kids in sports. If you don't know, Luke Bryan's son, Bo, is a really good football player. And Luke went on and on, man. He just... Once he started, he was so excited that somebody asked about Bo, and rightfully so. There was a big matchup this past weekend, high school football. Bo Bryan, the son of Luke Bryan, took on the son of Philip Rivers, Gunner Rivers. Now, I didn't get to see how the game ended up, but I do know that Luke Bryan is awful proud of Bo, and I'm wondering whether or not he'll actually end up in the pros. The question will be size, if he's if he's big enough, but Luke's tall, so we will see. But best of luck.
1: Overwhelmed? 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
1: Firefighters making progress with the big fires burning in the West Pioneers, the Sand Creek Fire and the Bobcat Lakes Fire. Sand Creek now is just over 32,000 acres, the Bobcat Lakes Fire at 10,000. But so far, right now, firefighters keeping these on plan and continuing to work those very hard right now. The NRC reports there were 64 fire starts in the past week, 20 on Sunday alone. So that shows conditions remain very dry and prone to fire starts, so continue to be very careful out there.
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excited for Kenny Chesney's new album, are you? It's coming out on September 25th. Silver Sands Marina is what it's called. Megan Maroney on there, a duet between the two of them. Here's his latest, Carry On.

Man, she is going to see a lot of people coming up in the spring, going out on the road with Luke Combs, his 2027 My Kind of Saturday Night Tour. Avery Anna, can you imagine the big stadiums that she's going to be playing? 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

Guys, I'm Brett Allen on the third shift. Remember the first day of school when you had those brand new shoes and you didn't want anybody to touch them? Well, this new country coming up is kind of like that. Brand new stuff, straight out the box. The new one from Chase Matthew on New After 2.

0: That's Jacob Hackworth on New After Two. Brand new song, What Took You So Long? On the third shift, it's the song that he played when he did a radio showcase at CRS, Country Radio Seminar is what they call it. And it was at the Ryman. He was in front of a bunch of, you know, really important, influential broadcasters, and he was very intimidated. The introduction that he got, I love this introduction. He's built like he could move your couch, but sounds like he could heal your childhood. It's kind of what you want to be. He said he did get a little nervous, though. He didn't know if he blacked out a couple of times in the middle or not, but he must have done really, really well because whoever those influential broadcasters were.
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1: What's missing from the Missoula food scene? 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Hawaiian? 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

Don't forget, I still have a lot more coming up for you tonight. Useless trivia is on the way, coming up just after 3. If you've never done that, we do it just for fun, but it helps you kind of, you know, keep things going throughout the night. Coming up just after 3 on The Third Shift.

As Ella Langley has been on her 18-week stay at the top of the Billboard Hot 100 charts, this is one of the songs that she surpassed that was in her spot. Gabby Barrett, here's I Hope on the Third Shift.

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On the third shift, I'm Brett Allen. Taylor Austin Dye says that when you see her on stage, she's not going to look like all the put-together female artists that you see these days. She's trying to represent a different kind of country star. She drinks, she sweats. Here's Man for That. I'm

Brand new from Rodney Atkins, The Years Are Short on The Third Shift. I'm Brett Allen. It's kind of hard to be good at Uno because it feels like so much of it is circumstantial. But you got to know the rules, right? That's really what it comes down to. Like, for instance, I just read the other day that Uno experts say that you can't actually add another plus two. If somebody puts down a draw two card, you have to just draw two. That's it. You don't get to add two. That's like a house rule. But if that's the rule in your house. But if you're an expert, you could make $30,000 in a new global championship series. They're going to have qualifying in-person events coming up in Orlando on October 3rd, Chicago October 10th, and LA on October 17th. Or you can do it through the Uno mobile app. Now, the championship's going to take place on November 11th in LA. And yeah, if you win, if you're really good at Uno,

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2: Tomorrow morning, I'll talk to comedian Leanne Morgan, the way she went viral on accident, getting to meet her comedy hero, and how she played Lainey Wilson in Celebrity Family Feud. 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

Look, moving on. Who's up for some useless trivia to help our Tuesday fly by? Here we go. Here's your question. You can get the answer in through our app. Although they wouldn't do it often, 33% of married men say that in a pinch, they borrowed this personal care item from their wife. What is it? Nine.

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1: I've been writing about this for a while. Looks like Missoula may be down the road getting a chance to get a food truck court. Now, we have tons of food trucks around here. And the Senior Center this summer has been flirting with the food truck pod idea on the hip strip for us throughout the summer, too. But it looks like there's a more permanent solution that is on the horizon. Now, it's only in the early phases, but the city of Missoula is already passing some things. You should check it out. We have all of the details for you, of course, on the app.
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Useless trivia going on right now. The question today, although they wouldn't do it often, 33% of married men say that in a pinch, they have borrowed this personal care item from their wife. I got guesses of a brush. I got guesses of shampoo. The answer I was looking for, deodorant. They've used her deodorant in a pinch. We are.

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Thanks so much for staying up late on the third shift. I'm Brett Allen, staying up right alongside you. I have more of today's country lined up. Kenny Chesney is on the way with American Kids. Here's Eric Church. You know every word to this one. It's Springsteen singing loud on the third shift. To this

0: We're all right.
1: If you have been to a Megan Maroney show this year, have you noticed that there's an unwritten but still rather strict dress code at her shows? We'll get to that after Bailey Zimmerman. It's Chevy Silverado on the Third Shift.

That's brand new from Megan Maroney. It's Medicine on the Third Shift. I'm Brett Allen. If you haven't seen her yet, like me, I have not been able to see her in concert yet. She's on her Cloud 9 tour right now, and her fans are just absolutely loyal. She says if you go to a show, everybody there looks like they followed a very

0: strict dress code, but she does want to make sure that everybody understands there's not a dress code. You can come to the show however you want, but when you go, a lot of people have been dressing up in themes. For her first couple of albums, there were blue, there was green, and now she is into her pink era. And she says that it's a lot of fun bringing these songs to life visually. And she says that with all the pink and the glitter and the white boots, of course, it's just been a really fun time. And yes, she sees what you're wearing and she absolutely loves.
1: 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Doctor, a lot of people think sleep apnea is just snoring, but it's a lot more serious than that, right?
2: That's right. Sleep apnea is when your breathing repeatedly stops while you're sleeping. 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
1: Tomorrow morning, I'll talk to comedian Leanne Morgan, the way she went viral on accident, getting to meet her comedy hero, and how she played Lainey Wilson in Celebrity Family Feud. Leanne Morgan,

What the heck did Riley Green do to everybody? There's so many rumors all the time about who Riley Green is dating, and one of the latest was Hannah McFarland, his latest duet partner, but she says no. She'd rather chew her foot off than date Riley Green.

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0: 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Doctor, a lot of people think sleep apnea is just snoring, but it's a lot more serious than that, right?
1: That's right. 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
0: What are some of the signs people should watch out for?
1: Loud snoring, waking up tired, morning headaches, or being told you stop breathing at night. If you're noticing any of these, it's important to get checked out.
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is on your list of absolutely have to see artists? Everybody's got one, right? This guy is, I cannot wait to see him. Zach Toff, here's South of Sanity on the Third Shift. Blame.

It's the third shift. Thanks so much for hanging out tonight, guys. We had a lot of fun, and we're going to do it again coming up tonight. This past night, we actually learned it was Cole Goodwin's mom that pushed him into music. We talked about Luke Bryan's son, Bo, possibly being in the NFL one day, and how you could earn $50,000 by being really good at Uno. Who knew? Oh, we knew. We're going to do it again tonight on the third shift. Here's Luke Combs, Ain't No Love in Oklahoma on the

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1: Let's go. Everybody, welcome to Tuesday's show. Morning, studio.
7: Morning.
1: Okay, so people are fired up still about yesterday's show where the company did not invite Lunchbox or Eddie to our music festival. Mm. Budget cuts. Lunchbox was complaining about it, so I said, I will pay for your flight out of my own money. And I tried to book him a flight, and then he started complaining about flight times, and he wanted a different airline, but it was going to cost me hundreds of dollars more. And I was like, no, this is it. You have to do this. And so he had a little hissy fit on the air yesterday. So we have a bunch of callers that want to talk about that, so we will do that. We will also talk with Leanne Morgan, the comedian, coming up in just a little bit as well. But I think we got a pretty good show. Glad everybody's here. Let's get started.

0: Bone Show.
1: I want to talk to Kim in Wisconsin. Kim, you want to talk about Lunchbox and the Las Vegas drama?
2: Oh, my Lanta. Well, number one, I love your show.
1: Thank you.
2: Two, he needs to grow up. Knock it off. This is ridiculous. You are gifted a trip, and you're complaining about it. I would give anything to be able to go there and do that. And when my boss would pay for it? Yeah. Grow up. Be very appreciative, because you are the most unappreciative person ever. You complain constantly, and you have children. It's your job to take care of these kids. It's ridiculous.
1: Your thoughts?
2: You chose to have children.

0: children.
1: Did you hear me say thank you? Did you hear that part?
0: Yeah. Okay, you said now, thank you, but you've done nothing but complain.
1: Right. I said thank you, and then for me to be a parent, I need to be at my best when I get back from Las Vegas. And coming back at 7 a.m., I will not be at my best. My kids deserve my best. I am there to represent this show.
2: You're not there for the show. They didn't choose you.
1: Well, you chose me.
2: Yeah, so I'm just giving you a trip so you can go and not complain about
1: it. Right, and so I can go to the concert and promote the concert and jam out the concert like they want the fans to do. And to be in the back of your head going, oh, my God, I got to get up at 7. I got to be at the airport at 5 a.m., you're not going to have fun, and it's not going to be as good of a trip. So I'm trying to get all out of the trip that I can, and that is why I said 7 a.m. is not in my schedule. It's not in my vocabulary. It shouldn't be on the flight.
3: He just said it. It is in his vocabulary.
2: For those who know what we're talking about, Lunchbox did not get invited by the company to go to our big music festival, and so he was hurt. So I said, I'll just pay for your flight. And then he said, well, that's not good enough. I'd rather fly at a different time. And because he has like a brunch with his neighbors. Amy and I are on an early flight.
3: Yeah, we fly.
1: You guys, you guys don't live like I live. You guys are lame. You guys like to go to bed. You don't like Las Vegas like I like Las Vegas.
2: Which is why I'm paying for you with my own money to go.
1: Right, and that's what I'm saying. But if you want to give me the full experience, then you should give me the full experience.
2: Dirty. It feels like we're hiring an escort for him.
1: It's like you're giving me like the pizza, but I can only eat the pepperonis off of it. It's like,
2: but if you were starving, wouldn't you like to eat pepperonis rather than nothing?
1: But it wouldn't be fulfilling. Like it'd be like, oh,
2: but if
1: man.
2: You were starving and you were crying about that you had no food,
1: it would be great. Yeah. But it wouldn't be like what I wanted.
2: Yeah, Kim, thank you for the call. I appreciate that.
0: Oh my Lanza.
2: Yeah, I know.
0: You guys are great. I love it. But I have 4 kids of my own. And I have 12 grandkids and one more on the way. And by George, let me tell you, I can have every single one of those kids. I can go out and do some things with my friends and still get up and take care of them to no end with that. And they have the best day ever. That is just a cop out. You need to grow up and stop being a whiny baby.
2: You can sleep on the flight, which is 4 hours.
1: Oh, that is
3: and
1: not
3: you know
1: the
3: he
1: same.
3: Will.
1: Yes. That is not the same yes. as sleeping in a bed.
3: Every time you get on an airplane, you fall asleep within the first 5 seconds.
1: Yeah, but it's not restful sleep.
3: Okay.
2: Secondly, I was thinking about his family so he could get back early and be with his kids all day.
3: Yeah, he doesn't want that.
2: Yeah. Let's go to Nikki. Hey, Nikki is on because Lunchbox was complaining he has to miss a 10 a.m. brunch with his neighbors. Nikki, you're on.
4: I just don't understand how he thinks he's going to get to a 1 o'clock flight and make a 10 o'clock brunch. That's just absurd.
1: No, it's really not. You go to brunch from 10 to 11:30. You go to the airport by noon. Boom, you're there.
2: You go with all your bags.
1: Yeah, you walk right up. You don't check bags. You get through security. You walk right on the plane. Boom.
2: He's got to figure it out, Nikki.
4: I don't think so. Security in Vegas is like an hour plus.
1: Wrong. TSA pre-check. Come on, girl. Get with the times. Takes about 10 minutes.
3: I mean, sometimes.
5: Oh, yeah.
2: Not always, for sure.
3: Sometimes the regular is way shorter than TSA pre.
1: You want to know when it's really the worst? Is it like 7 a.m.? That's terrible. That's when security's down the block. Okay. All those business travelers.
2: Nikki, thank you for your call.
4: All right.
2: Let's do one more. Colin in Virginia, who's on. We'll let Colin add to the drama here. Hey, Colin.
6: Lunchbox is being extremely dramatic. As always.
1: What are you talking about, Colin?
6: He's got responsibilities.
1: Yeah, I have responsibilities.
6: What?
1: You don't know anything about responsibilities. You're a child.
3: You don't know his age.
2: What do you mean he's a child?
1: He sounds like he's 10.
5: No, he doesn't, actually.
3: Colin, how old are you?
6: Listen, I'm 21. Okay. Listen, I've been listening to the Bye Bones show since I was like, I mean, ever since I can remember. And I'm driving to college right now, and I decided to put it on.
2: Thanks, man.
6: And it's the same as always. Lunchbox being dramatic.
2: Yeah, same as always. Hey,
1: nailed it.
2: One thing hasn't changed, Colin. Yeah. That's for sure. All right, I appreciate that, Colin. Hope you have a great day.
6: I appreciate that.
2: All right, see you, buddy.
6: You too, man. Have a good one.
2: All right, bye-bye. Bye.

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1: We have a listener who's basically $40,000 in debt, and they want advice. 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We'll talk about that, and we'll hear from Leanne Morgan, the comedian who's got her own show on Netflix, who's selling out arenas. We'll talk to her coming up in a few minutes as well. All right, back in just a second. Bobby Bones. This is the Bobby Bones Show. Football's back and something big is coming. 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
9: 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It's Eagle 93.

0: Hello, Bobby Bones. My fiance is 28, has about $40,000 in credit card debt, and she's making minimum payments on it. She also has a little over $60,000 in retirement that she refuses to touch. I've done the math, and I think she'd be better off by paying the penalty, wiping out the cards, and rebuilding her retirement. She says retirement money is untouchable. I'm so close to calling her dad because he's one of the few people she'll listen to about money. Should I call her dad? Is her bad money judgment a red flag? Signed, Financial Fiance. So we're not the show to actually talk about the money.
1: No.
0: We don't know what we're talking about. Eddie did wipe out.
2: Yeah, like 40 grand over a lot of years.
0: In credit cards. But that's, I mean, it's the same, but you had, call her dad.
1: I would not touch the retirement money.
0: If you're paying $1,000 in interest, though.
1: Oh, well, yeah.
2: Amy, I think so.
1: She needs like a payment. She definitely needs to figure that out, but. Isn't it the whole point of like the stuff it compounds?
0: Yeah, yeah. We're going to argue about something we don't know. So,
1: yeah.
0: I would just get someone that she'll listen to that has credentials because she's not going to listen to you. She might listen to her dad, but I'd make sure her dad knows what he's talking about because the dad thing would be
1: right.
0: She needs to listen to somebody.
2: Are they married? You say
0: fiance.
2: Okay.
0: Yeah.
2: Because like the fact that she wants to talk to the dad or she'll listen to the dad more than him. Oof.
0: I don't know. If they're in their late 20s, though, I'd rather talk to my dad than my fiance, too, probably, if he's in his 20s.
1: Yeah, but I think you're right. What if the dad doesn't know exactly what to do? So I think the phone call is to somebody that can at least help. Okay.
0: This is what I would suggest. I think you helped me get there. Have the dad recommend somebody because she'll listen to her dad. Mm-hmm. Have the dad recommend that she talk to somebody that you guys figure out will be good to talk to.
1: Okay.
0: Because if you recommend it, she'll say, no, you're an idiot. And if it's her dad talking, he might be wrong. But if her dad recommends somebody that she talked to, she'll do it. That is a lot of debt for 28. Mm-hmm. That's probably, though, just like balling out at 19 years old, right? All those years, 19 to 26, 27, just going hard on your credit card.
2: Letting her rip.
1: So what was the total debt again?
0: $40,000.
2: No.
1: I mean, and none of that's like student loans?
0: It's just, I don't know.
2: Hey, you think she can do what I did?
0: What?
2: Tell the dad, that he should tell the dad, hey, before I marry your daughter, she needs to clear that debt.
0: So this is a different story than the one Eddie told, because they did get debt later.
2: Later, once we were married. But my wife already had debt when we were, right before we got married. Not much, $6,000 or $7,000, I think. And so I told her dad, like, and I wasn't rude about it, but I said, you know, we would like to start our marriage off, you know, clean slate. So could you pay off the debt that your daughter has before we get married? And he respected it. He said, you know what? I didn't even think about that. I think that's a smart idea. I will do it.
0: And Eddie's worn the pants ever since.
2: No, that's not true.
3: Yeah, he runs.
0: Eddie runs this place.
2: But this guy might do that with his father-in-law.
0: 40's 40 different than
1: is
0: six
1: different.
0: Or seven.
1: Yes, very.
0: Also, did he also pay for the wedding?
2: Yeah, he did. Yeah.
0: Yeah, you got two pair of pants. You know what I'm saying? Yeah, I would find. I would have the dad recommend somebody strategically work together and find the best solution. And even if the solution is you got to pay more on your credit card every month, like you got to strap in, focus, but. She's not going to listen to you. And you know that. So, yeah, good luck. Go to the dad. Get the dad's help. But I wouldn't, unless the dad's in money, I wouldn't have the dad do it. Get Abby's boyfriend. Fiance.
2: Oh, yeah, he's good.
0: Fiance. They've graduated. Fiance. All right, there you go. Close it up.

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2: Hey, what's going on, everyone? 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We have the full story.
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0: He didn't understand the internet. He goes, they're going to pay you a little bit of money. When I say a little bit of money, I mean a little bit of money. And he goes, but we'll get more clips for you to get more Chamber of Commerce luncheons. So I fly down there and I do a bunch of old material. I'm rusty. I'd barely worked in the last few months. So I was so rusty and I can't even watch it. And that thing, they put that thing online and it got, I mean, certain clips on it got 50 million views and stuff. It was being shared thousands and thousands and thousands of times, and I could feel something happening. And I look back on it, and I promise, I feel like God said, we got this last one tended to, okay? Let's roll in. That's what I feel like it was. And I'm telling you, I went from months before working comedy clubs and them saying, we love her. She doesn't get drunk and fight in the parking lot, but she can't sell tickets. We're not having her back. I would be devastated. In Orlando, West Palm Beach, Tampa at the Improvs, they were precious to me, but I couldn't sell tickets. I went from that to after that went viral. I wish I had journaled. I think it was probably a couple of weeks. People would see that video, then go and look to see what else I had, and then would call their comedy club in their town and go, do you ever have Lynn Morgan? And calls started coming in and trying to book me all over the United States, and I would sell out like that.
1: From that set of clips?
0: Uh-huh.
1: Wow.
0: I wish I had written it down, but I know one video, one clip of me talking about taking Chuck Morgan to go see Def Leppard and Journey and how everybody looked sick and had plantar fasciitis. That was a big one. And then the second one might have been talking about how this baby did competition cheer when she was 11 and she had to wear a whore outfit. That may have been the second one, but I didn't have time to cash the checks in my backpack. Chuck said, you're like a drug dealer. I was so busy, and get a load of this, could not get an agent at the time. Nobody wanted me. I was selling out all over the United States, and I don't know if they looked at me and thought, well, she's a mom, and she's going to be a grandmama, and this is a fluke. And I don't think people knew that I'd been doing stand-up for 20-something years. If they thought that I was like some internet sensation.
1: You just went viral then, so that's what they thought, mm-hmm. possibly.
0: And I don't think anybody wanted to take a chance on me. We had to beg somebody to take me. And then I got my first Brian Dorfman and Mike Smordak from Nashville that I had known for 20-something years. Brian said, something's going on, Lynn. It's big. You're speaking to people. Something has changed. Let's do a tour. And I got my first tour, and that was the Big Panty Tour. The Bobby
1: Bones Show. All right, more with Lynn Morgan in just a second. She played Lainey Wilson and Lainey's family on Family Feud. So we'll talk about that. Also, her show, Lynn, season 2 on Netflix right now. So you can go and check that out as well. So here we go. More with Lynn coming up in just a second.

0: show.
1: All right, talking with Leanne Morgan, the comedian, about how she got to meet Steve Harvey, her hero, and play Family Feud against Lainey Wilson. Bobby Bones. This is
2: the Bobby Bones Show. And I heard Steve Harvey say this one time, that his teacher in first grade said, everybody get up in the class and say what you want to be. And he said, I'm going to be on TV. And she made fun of him and said, no, you're not. You need to find something else. And he said, and I felt sorry for her because I knew in my heart, yes, I am. And he said, I feel like God put that in my imagination because I was a child. And I feel that too. Like, how would I have known that? Now, I got to be on Family Feud and compete against little Lainey Wilson and her family. And we beat them and she's never gotten over it.
1: I got to be on Family Feud and we lost and it sucked.
2: Who did you play?
1: They even said, bring whomever you want to play against. So I brought my friend Andy Roddick, who was a professional tennis player in Brooklyn Decker. They're like my dearest friends. And so I said, hey, they think I'm famous, so they're letting me be on Celebrity Family Feud. Do you guys want to come play against me? And they said yes, and they beat the pants off of us.
2: Did you do the buzzard quick?
1: Yeah, I suck. And I'm good.
2: See, you don't need to do the buzzard quick.
1: I was trying to read his card, and I hit the buzzer way too early. Because I thought I could see the question, and I missed it big time.
2: And then y'all run out of answers, and then we're over here, and we can all huddle. See, Lainey and them were so much faster than us. But then we had time to think. And my kids said, I was so nervous. That was one of the most nerve-wracking things I've ever done. And they said, y'all, you and Dad, keep your mouth shut. Just let us do it. Like, y'all are idiots. And then we ended up, it was me and Chuck that won that thing. But they said that mamas know the questions because we ran a household and stuff. And that makes sense to me.
1: My kids
2: went blank and couldn't think and do. And Chuck Morgan and I won that fast round. And honey, it's just like we had the same brain.
1: You did the fast money at the end?
2: Yeah.
1: How'd that go for you?
2: Great. We won. And we beat the Lainey's family. And I don't even know what we made for East Tennessee Children's Hospital. A lot of money.
1: I know we lost in... We were only able to give St. Jude like $10,000 since we were the losers. I'm so competitive. Like, I wanted to bite a finger off when I finished. But that was really fun to do Family Feud. Like, I watched so much Family Feud growing up that was really one of the fun. Like, when I look back at some of the really cool stuff I get to do, like, that's one of the most fun things you get to do. Like, stuff from when you were a kid that you saw on TV that you get to do.
2: And my fans love that more than anything, I think. And I love being with Steve Harvey because I'm a huge Steve Harvey fan. And I remember saying to Outback Concerts, who are my concert promoters out of Nashville, they said to me, Mike Smardak asked me 20 years ago, what do you want to do, Lynn? And I go, I want to be Steve Harvey. I want to be the female Steve Harvey. Because back then, I mean, he had a talk show, you know, touring, stand-up. Yes. Yeah. He's done everything. Radio. Bobby
1: Bones. Yeah. If you want to hear that full interview, just go search for the Bobbycast wherever you get your podcasts. Or you can watch it on Netflix. And Leanne, that show, back on Netflix, season 2. And then also, she's touring all over the place, playing arenas. LeanneMorgan.com if you want to go watch her. But love talking with her and super happy she stopped by.
3: Coming up. Tell me something good.
1: Yeah. A young football fan battling a blood disorder made an incredibly selfless wish. So his favorite NFL team decided to surprise him with one of his own. Lunchbox has this story next in our positivity segment called Tell Me Something Good.
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2: Tell me something good.
3: Sammy is a 12-year-old boy from Philadelphia who has a blood disorder, been battling it for years, and so he got a make-a-wish. And he's like, what can I do with my make-a-wish? You know what? The homeless shelter. Let's have a family day where there's games. It's like a carnival. That's so cool that he uses make-a-wish on other families. So his favorite football team, the Philadelphia Eagles, found out, and they're like, you know what? We're going to surprise Sammy with a couple of the players. They're going to show up and surprise him. Mm. And we're not talking the scrubs. The quarterback, Jalen Hurts, and their star running back, Saquon Barkley.
4: Those are the two you want.
5: Yeah, those are. Yes. That's it.
4: You don't want like a backup defensive lineman. No offense to all backup defensive linemen out there, but it's been very easy to do that. That's really cool.
3: I mean, how crazy is that?
4: And cool of those two to do it because they don't have to do it.
5: Right.
4: Jalen Hurts and Saquon, they have to do that.
3: Right.
4: Yeah.
3: That.
4: And John Cena, because he shows up at all of them, even if he's not invited. Yeah, that's a great story. Good for the Eagles. Good for that kid. I mean, it started with that kid being selfless.
3: I know. I got a question.
4: Mm-hmm.
3: Is it all, like, make a wish? Is that bad sign?
4: What do you, okay, I would like to dig into this and know more of what you're asking before.
3: Because, like, I saw this, like, story and I'm like, all right, this is really cool.
4: Mm-hmm.
3: But it's also like, man, this is it.
4: So, your question is what?
3: Like, a make a wish means it's near the end.
4: No, I need you to just ask the question.
5: Like just say the words.
4: Say the words.
3: Does that mean he's about to die?
4: Not always.
3: Oh.
4: Sometimes you get a make-a-wish. I would say a lot of times kids get a make-a-wish if they're just sick and going through something. It's not always about... Some of it is.
3: Okay.
4: But not all of it.
3: All right.
5: That's a good question, man.
3: Because, man,
4: I wanted you to ask it.
3: Yeah, I just saw, like, oh, he uses make-a-wish. I'm like, oh, man.
4: You don't want to have to make that wish.
3: Yeah, that's what that's what I was thinking. I was like, man, if you get a make-a-wish, it's not good.
4: And then he's
3: yeah.
4: selfless with it.
3: Right.
4: Because if you got a make-a-wish... Even now, and you're not sick, you still wouldn't be selfless with it.
3: Oh, no, it's all about me.
4: That's what I'm saying.
3: I'm doing something amazing.
4: Yeah. So, yeah. All right, there you go. That's what it's all about.
0: That was Tell Me Something Good.

0: This story comes to us from Sacramento, California. A man was on his way to see his probation officer when he went through the drive-thru McDonald's, got his breakfast, and then he was running a little late, so he puts a little pedal to the metal, gets pulled over for speeding in a stolen car.
1: Wait, the McDonald's part was just kind of a side road there.
0: But I think that's what made him late.
1: Yeah.
0: So then he was trying to hurry to get to his probation officer.
1: Yeah.
0: Got pulled over for speeding.
1: Yeah. But
0: in a stolen car.
2: Oh, gosh. Yeah.
1: Okay.
0: Okay. I'm Lunchbox. That's your bonehead story of the day. Bobby Bones Show.
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1: The happiest time in marriage, according to psychologists, is blank. Amy.
2: Oh, in the beginning?
0: Oh, yeah.
1: Meaning, give me a time frame.
2: Okay, the first year.
1: Eddie?
6: First year.
1: Lunchbox?
0: First 6 months.
6: Yep.
1: Why do you guys say that?
0: Because then it starts getting real. Then you're on your best behavior. Like, oh my gosh,
2: it's
0: the euphoria.
2: The honeymoon
0: phase. Yeah. And then 6 months, you start like
6: fighting over stupid stuff.
0: Yeah.
2: Unless you are, I will say, with someone that's deploys in the military. My ex-husband and I, we lived it for like 7-8 years because he was gone all the time.
6: Yeah, that's different.
2: So every time he would come back, it felt like a new honeymoon, and then he would leave again and then come back. So we never quite got settled, and then he got out. And I'd say that first year was...
1: I would have picked year 3 would be the best.
2: Why?
6: No way, dude.
1: For us, because I had a lot of growing up to do with living with someone.
2: Oh, yeah. That was probably pretty rough at the beginning.
1: Yeah. Mm-hmm. Yeah, because
2: well,
1: I...
2: for you. Y'all are both adjusting. Yeah. Like, be fair.
1: Yeah, but let's be honest. You know who the child was. It was me. And I had just lived my life my own way.
2: And I was just trying to be supportive.
1: Yeah, very... I would have said year 3 because you got all the growing pains out. And you know... For me, it was... Everything doesn't have to be a fight. Some things you just go, it is what it is. And even though I feel like I'm probably right about that, I don't care. It's not worth it. I think that about year 3, it started to hit me that... Everything doesn't have to be some sort of confrontational argument just because I don't feel the same as she does.
2: Mm-hmm.
1: Like some things about the pick your battles. So that was my education, but that's not the answer here.
2: What is it?
6: It's
1: 5 years after the kids leave the house.
2: Oh, wow. Oh. So it's.
6: You know what? I'm looking forward to that. Like I am looking forward to that. Okay.
2: So that's potentially, depending on when you start having kids, I mean, that could be 25 years in.
0: Yeah, that's tough.
1: Researchers found that couples experienced a jump in satisfaction and affection during this time, 5 years after the kids leave the house. They say why? Early in marriage, raising kids is one of the largest sources of stress and marital troubles. We didn't have kids the first 3 years, four years, so we did not have that issue. Well, she had a kid, me. my wife had a child.
2: Is she
1: yes.
2: her second child now?
1: Yes, me. Any thoughts?
2: That's interesting. That is a lot for a lot of people to look forward to.
6: I mean, I'm definitely looking forward. Like yesterday, my wife and I got in an argument. We were like, all right. And now we have to go in the car to talk because we have 4 kids and we can't talk anywhere without one of them being around. So we're like, let's go to the car and we'll turn it on. We'll talk. And I was explaining to her that we're in the battle right now. Like anytime we go on vacation, just her and I mean, it's like the best 3 days, 4 days of our life. We never fight. We have so much to talk about. Then we get into the trenches again. It's like marriage is hard again. So I can't wait for that time.
2: So how many years do you have?
0: A lot.
6: A lot.
2: Okay.
6: My youngest is 7.
0: Oh my goodness.
1: But it'll probably get easier as they start to slowly leave.
6: Yeah, maybe when he's in high school. The youngest is in high school.
1: Yeah, but I'm saying by that time, your oldest will have been gone.
6: Yes.
1: And the other two will then have been gone. It's probably going to be a lot quieter with just one in the house.
6: For sure. Well, I don't know. He's the loudest. So we'll see.
3: Bobby Bones. Bobby Bones
1: Show. Now let's play Kane Brown. Here is...

0: Amy had a hot handyman come to her house. We'll talk about that next. Bobby Bones.
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0: own show.
1: Amy said she had a handyman come to her house and the handyman was hot.
0: Okay.
2: Yeah.
0: Let's go.
2: It really was. But it's so crazy because it's the first time where I've been so unsure about if someone's 25 or 35. And that's a big difference. How

0: did you get that handyman?
1: Referred to me.
0: Okay.
1: Mm-hmm.
2: And what was he fixing?
3: Yeah, what was he fixing?
1: Things. Listen, whoa. I don't want to be too specific. I'm just saying it's hard to tell age nowadays.
0: See, you know what, guys? These guys say all the time.
1: What?
2: No, we don't say that.
3: Whoa, whoa, whoa.
1: No, it's we not don't that say age. That. No.
2: It is. He says that.
1: The point
3: age
1: of this
3: is just a number, girl.
1: Is go get that it's probably not professional for me to say, hey, how old are you? Because I was thinking he was definitely in his 30s. And then my friend happened to be over and she said, no way, he's 25, maybe. And I'm like, how could I have been so off? Because that feels creepy. So anyway, just my takeaway was that, are we at that point where age is getting weird and it's hard to tell?
0: I don't know. 19-year-olds look like children to me.
2: Children.
1: Okay. Anybody below 20? Yes, I agree. Anybody close to high school?
3: Like she's so much better. Like, oh my gosh. Like,
1: I can tell a high schooler, except for I will say at some races, Amy, like at school events, I'm like, are they doing that thing where they, you know, or they're an adult that tries to be in high school because they look very grown. But I definitely can tell a high schooler. I'm just saying, It's hard when you're in that 45 space. It's like sometimes, I don't know. It's hard to tell. 55, 60, 35, 25.
3: So if he was 25, you wouldn't go for him.
1: This isn't about me dating him. It was about not knowing his age and that my friend and I had such different opinions about how old he was.
0: You have a ring on?
1: No. My friend was like, just go ask. And I'm like, if I ask his age, that's not professional. He's working. And I can't be like, hey, how old are you? That would be weird.
0: But you wanted to know.
1: Oh, I want to know.
3: Wow, she wants him. Send him a text. Be like, yo.
0: You must have his number.
1: Guys, this is professional. I'm not texting him, what's your age?
0: He's not your accountant.
3: Yeah, he's a handyman.
0: He's a guy who came to your house to work on something. He doesn't have access to, I guess, it didn't have a key to your house.
2: Does he work for a company or is it his company?
1: I'm not giving details.
3: Amy, just go to Facebook and type in his name.
1: I'm not, we tried.
0: Oh, you did try that?
1: Yes, because we were trying to figure out his age.
0: It's weird you would say go to Facebook.
1: We didn't, trust me, if he's 25 or 35, I don't think Facebook.
0: Well, I would never go to Facebook first. I almost never go to Facebook for anything.
3: Do they list their age on Instagram?
0: No, but you can kind of tell.
1: True, because he's saying on Facebook it has your birthday.
3: That's what I was looking at.
0: You can tell by the clothes. I can just think.
2: He's used to doing
1: this. No, this you can't tell. Like with, you mean with clothes and pictures?
0: Yeah, like normal,
1: the style.
0: His lifestyle,
1: I know, but like
0: you
1: his blue collar look, it was like boots.
0: Oh, blue collar.
3: Listen to her. She is salivating.
2: So you want a change of a guy too, huh, Amy? Blue collar, hard working.
1: No, this isn't. I was so clear when I talked to Bobby about this. I said, what did I say in all caps? This is not about me. Like,
0: you made it about you with how passionate you were saying certain words
3: and your giggles, and you're like, oh, I really want to know.
2: And then you don't want to tell us what he was fixing.
0: Right. I know the whole thing's weird.
1: Because I want to give specifics.
2: What was he fixing, Amy?
0: Why would it be specific because to what he was fixing in your house?
1: What if he listens to the show?
0: Oh, God. But that would be good. That's the connection.
1: I had a lot of handymen at my house.
0: Wait, what?
2: What'd you say?
3: Oh, boy.
0: She has a lot of handymen in her house.
1: Oh, my goodness. Just saying, could be anybody. We're debating a guy's age. Could be anybody.
0: What was he wearing?
1: Work boots.
0: Oh, you don't want to say. Got
1: pants,
0: it.
1: Pants.
0: Got it. Was it your hot water
1: dirty
0: heater?
1: Shirt.
0: Hot water heater?
1: Nope.
2: Plumbing?
1: Nope.
0: Okay. Well, right. I don't really know what to do with the end of the segment because I don't.
1: I know. It's awkward.
3: Well, just text him.
0: Just find him.
1: No, we tried. We can't.
0: But don't you have his number?
1: Nope. We tried. I think it must be like a Google work number attached to.
2: Oh, he's got a burner.
1: Mm-hmm.
2: Like I do.
1: Like any salsa number, it might be like a work number.
2: We have to watch out for people like Amy.
1: Yeah, no, we were trying to find his age, not trying to find anything else.
0: Yeah, right.
3: You are so full of crap. You want to know if he's single too. That's what you're
0: trying to say. Well, he didn't have a ring on.
2: But that could be part of the job. Like, can't wear the ring.
0: Because
2: get caught on something.
0: Oh.
2: You know? Danger.
1: Oh, yeah, true. No, my friend and I were definitely like, oh, what would it be?

0: like to be with somebody that was so handy and could just fix everything?
1: Listen to her.
2: Aye, aye, aye.
0: You know?
3: I hope he's listening.
0: No.
3: If so, give us a call. Leave us a voicemail.
2: Handyman.
3: It's 20 handymen vying for Amy's attention. Bobby Bones. Let's play Morgan Wallen. Here is Last Night.

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1: Someone tried to sue Kenny Chesney, and I'm glad that the lawsuit did not go through because then I could have been sued as well. 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
2: Bobby Bones. 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
2: What's missing from the Missoula food scene? 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
10: Yeah.
12: Show. There was a story about Kenny Chesney, so they wanted to sue Kenny Chesney, this woman did, because she was fooled by someone faking as Kenny Chesney. This is crazy. So her name was Patricia. She was scammed out of $310,000 by someone pretending to be Chesney. She later sued the real Kenny, arguing that he should have warned fans about impersonators.
13: No.
12: And then the lawsuit kept going, but then they dismissed it, ruling that no legal duty was to warn or protect her against someone impersonating him. She then appealed. And then finally they said, no, we upheld the dismissal. But I was happy to see this, because something that we haven't been able to talk about, we've just been told by our legal, is we've had people, as me, scam people out of thousands of dollars multiple times. And I've wanted to talk about it. And specifically, I'm still not able to, but I do say, unless there's a blue check mark, do not even think it's the person. No account is going to ask you for anything or start a relationship with you, because that's what happens a lot of times. But they don't just go, hey, give me some money. It's me, Kenny. They start a relationship of some sort online. And then once they get you in, they start to ask you for things. So I'm glad that Kenny didn't lose this, because it would have opened it up to anybody who's being impersonated. Justice for, it also sucks for her. I mean, that sucks for her.
13: Yeah,
12: I don't want to say it doesn't suck for her. But she tried to sue Kenny.
13: And Kenny has nothing to do with that.
14: Yeah. That's crazy.
12: Mm-hmm. He's been cleared of liability. The claims against him will not proceed. Someone lost hundreds of thousands of dollars to a fake Kenny Chesney and then sued the real Kenny Chesney. That's crazy.
13: Ugh. So should every artist come out and just be like, hey, I'm not going to ask you for money?
14: But
12: a lot of them do.
14: Yeah.
12: But you can't do it every day, all day.
13: Right.
12: And someone may miss a post. But had she won, it would have made every single person liable that someone has scammed faking as them.
13: Dang. Mm-hmm. Yeah.
12: So for me, I'm watching this going, oh no, they come after me next. Because we've had those incidents where, guys, nobody is going to ask you for anything unless they have a blue check. And even then, they're probably not, right?
13: Probably not.
15: No, probably not. Jonah,

0: Tell me something good.
1: Yeah. An elderly couple's AC died in triple-digit heat. They couldn't afford to replace it. Then somebody did something amazing for them. Amy will tell us about it next in our positivity segment called Tell Me Something Good. This is
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3: An elderly couple had to call Costless Plumbing, Heating, and Air Conditioning to come to their place because their air conditioner just stopped working in this triple-digit heat in Fresno, California. And when the technician got there, his name's Ethan Hernandez, he noticed that the woman was struggling to even pay the $95 service fee. And her husband had just recovered from cancer treatment. They had a stack of medical bills. So he called his brother, who also works for Costless Plumbing. And then the brother was like, okay, let's see what we can do. And they talked to the owners of the business and they decided to replace the couple's entire system free of charge.
4: Dang.
5: That's great. And so it's air.
3: Costless Plumbing, Heating.
5: Okay, you didn't say heating and air. I heard plumbing.
3: I said heating and air conditioning.
5: Oh, I just focus on plumbing. Good for them for having an all-around company then. They can do it all.
3: Yeah, most of the...
5: Mine aren't. People we bring over, they don't come up with plungers. They just fix the air.
4: Yeah, like...
3: But they could, though. They probably
4: they
3: could.
4: They could? That's like an all-out handyman.
5: I think.
3: Yeah, but Hiller, heating, cooling,
5: they,
3: HVAC.
5: They do plumber?
3: All the things. No. Yeah.
4: All right.
5: They never show. I look in their belt. They don't have a... I don't think they have a plunger.
3: I think they're coming over for what your specific need is.
5: I don't know. It should be ready, though, at any time. You never know. Also, shout out to Fresno. Underrated city. Really like going there. And I feel like it never makes a list of, like, cool places. Like, good food, nice people. Underrated Fresno. That was Fresno, right?
3: Yeah, Fresno, California,
5: and
3: obviously.
5: Shout out to that company.
3: Shout out to Ethan, the technician who noticed it and called his brother.
5: At plumbing, heating, air, truck fixing, roof repair, pothole filling, roto-rooting, and all.
3: Yeah, they're like a Swiss Army knife.
5: Yeah.
3: Cost less plumbing, heating, and air conditioning.
5: That's what it's called? Cost less?
3: Yeah.
5: Okay. I want to actually say their name. Cost less plumbing, heating, and air. That's what it's all about.
0: That was Tell Me Something Good.

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4: Yes, Bobby Bones.
5: All right, now time for the Morning Corny.
6: The Morning Corny.
0: Why can't gladiators frown?
5: Why can't gladiators frown?
0: Because then they'd be satiators.
5: Glad you got it. All right, there you go.
6: That was the Morning Corny.
1: Bones.
5: And now let's play Keith Urban. Here's Somebody Like You.

0: Lunchbox has a story about the prince.
1: Yeah, there's this dude in Belgium. I mean, he is a car salesman. Just like, didn't know who his dad was. His mom was like, no, no, no. She finally says, hey, just so you know, your dad might be the prince. Like, we had a thing back in the day, and so he was like, no way. So he started looking at pictures. He's like, that does look like me. And so for 4 years, he sat on the information, and then he finally called the prince, like the I guess the headquarters.
2: I don't know who you call it. It literally says
1: after 4 years he called the prince, so I assume it's like the headquarters. Like I don't know how you just call the palace or whatever and be like, okay. Hey, and he left a message and the prince called him back and they went and got a DNA test. He's the prince's son.
0: That's amazing.
3: Oh my gosh.
1: So now he gets inheritance rights. Like he is now
2: he's royalty.
1: He's royalty.
3: It's like Princess Diaries.
0: Or it's like John Goodman.
2: Mm-hmm.
0: But didn't he have a show like called King
2: I don't know.
0: King Bill or something?
2: I was thinking Spaceballs because that's how Lone Star found out he's
0: King Ralph. King Ralph, where John Goodman didn't know he was the king of a foreign country through like he is like the third cousin of something, the only living person. A car salesman has become a Belgian prince at age 26.
1: That is so crazy. You go from selling cars, like you're, hey man, I really need you to sign this so I can get my rent to, I'm a prince.
2: That's pretty cool.
1: Hey, I quit my job.
0: The new prince now has equal inheritance rights to the private estate with his half sister and half brothers.
3: Does he have new roles and duties as prince?
0: It says he won't take on any official duties.
2: You know, those half brothers and half sisters, they're not going to really like that.
1: No, they're going to be so mad.
0: How about that? You just find out all of a sudden you're a prince.
2: That's cool.
0: That's just like finding out somebody died and left you a bunch of money.
3: Mm-hmm.
2: Didn't Scuba's grandmother like date Elvis or something?
0: Is that true, Scuba Steve?
4: No, there was this girl I dated in high school. She was obsessed with Elvis. I mean, this is a very convoluted story.
2: Oh, her mom.
4: No.
2: No, the cane. Where did the cane come
4: from? The cane, yeah. She dated a guy who was an Elvis impersonator. He was friends with Elvis.
0: Oh, my God. That's not even Elvis.
1: Oh, my God.
0: Took us somewhere.
1: Yeah, we didn't need to go there.
0: Three steps in.
2: We're way off.
4: It's so far off, Mike. I don't even think you want to hear it.
0: We don't. Not anymore.
4: I don't even want to tell it.
5: Coming up. Let's go. On the Bobby Bones Show.
0: So some cops put this guy on social media saying, hey, you need to turn him in if you see him. Except I don't think what he did was wrong. They really put him out there. We'll talk about that next.
6: Yeah, Bobby Bones.
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1: This post has gone viral from the Albany Police Department in Georgia. And so it shows the guy pushing in Walmart. He's pushing the cart. And it's like, do you know this guy? We're trying to find him. This is like a normal dude in like a golf shirt, older guy. The Albany Police Department would like the public's assistance in identifying this suspect. The incident occurred at this address at Walmart. An individual dropped $30 on the ground while shopping. This individual picked up the money and did not turn it into employees. Anyone with information that may assist identifying this person needs to contact the Albany Police Department. And they put the phone number. And then it's this dude who found 30 bucks on the ground. All he did was keep it.
2: No way.
3: Wow.
4: Okay.
2: That's not fair.
3: That is not fair at all.
4: Well, this will... teach you.
1: What? Teach you what?
4: No, to turn it in.
1: It's going to cost more than $30 a man hours for them to track this than it is. I went to the comments and people are like, I'll give you the $30. Leave the guy alone.
4: Yeah, that's embarrassing.
2: It is embarrassing.
1: Is that theft? Shoplifting? It's not shoplifting.
2: It's not.
4: Yeah,
2: because that's cash on the floor.
4: You're showing your character, so.
3: What do you mean?
1: $30 in cash? It's not $3,000.
4: It fell on the ground. All he had to do was go turn it in.
2: Amy, you've never found money and kept it?
4: If it's at the floor of Walmart, I mean, if you're in the middle of the street, in the middle of nowhere, and you have nobody to turn it into, but at Walmart, you could go turn it into the front.
2: That's not their money.
3: Yeah,
2: that's
3: and
2: not
3: the person in the front
2: money.
3: Is going to put it
4: or
3: in their
4: like,
3: pocket.
4: Hey, okay, maybe they will. Then that's not on you. Now, look at him. Oh. He's publicly shamed.
1: He's terrible. So shamed. I hate that for him.
4: Oh, yeah. That's
1: because
4: so embarrassing.
1: I bet you in his mind, he thought, oh, here's 30 bucks. I'm not stealing it. I'll just put this in my pocket.
4: Yeah.
1: There was no thought of guilt or shame or doing anything wrong.
4: No,
1: when you steal, sometimes you're going, I probably shouldn't be doing this. But I'm going to do it because I need it or I'm selfish or I'm greedy or whatever the case. This guy just, 30 bucks. How about that?
2: I found 100 in Vegas. I told you guys.
3: Yep.
1: On the casino floor?
2: No, it was on a hallway. No one was there. Took it. Doubled it at roulette.
4: See, but what if somebody just had walked down that hall and then 2 minutes later, they're like, oh, shoot, where's my 100? And they go walk back down the hall and Eddie's already taken it.
2: Yeah, but somebody else was going to take it if I would have left it there.
3: If you see money on the ground, someone's going to take it.
4: I don't know.
1: If you find 30 bucks on the ground at Walmart, that specific amount in that specific place, are you turning it in?
4: Yeah.
2: Amy, stop.
3: You're
4: yes,
3: so crap.
4: But I do see where someone might be like, oh, wow, a gift. Take that. You know, like maybe they're like, I was just praying for $30.
1: I can't believe they put his picture on Facebook.
2: Terrible.
1: The police department saying we're looking for this guy.
2: You know what? I think Amy's right. It's not right because there's no way you'd ever pick up the money without looking around first.
4: Right.
2: And if you're looking around first, that means you think it's not right.
1: But I think you're looking around to see if someone's also looking for the money.
3: Right.
4: Someone could
1: not
4: easily
1: because
4: come
1: you're trying
4: back.
1: To.
3: It's already going to be gone. Someone is taking that money. If you drop that money, you have to know, man, it's not going to be there when I go back.
1: This is what I think I would do. I see 30 bucks on the ground. I bend down. I look around and go, hey, is this anybody's? I don't show how much it is. Did somebody drop some money? And if nobody answers, or if someone goes, yeah, I did. Okay, how much was it? $10. Nope, it's not yours then. I think I'd do that little game.
4: I just feel like you leave it there for the person or you go turn it in. And then someone's going to go and be like, I dropped $30. That's all the money I had for groceries this week. And it's now I can't find it.
1: Well, I will also give the $30 to Walmart to let this guy.
4: So who put it up? A Walmart employee?
1: What do you mean? Who put what up?
4: Like who put up his photo?
2: The police department.
1: The Albany, Georgia Police Department.
4: Oh, okay.
3: Because the person that lost the $30 wanted to press charges.
2: Oh my goodness. Oh. No, it fell out of your pocket. You can't press charges.
3: Yeah, you're
2: that.
3: A loser. Like you're an absolute loser for calling the cops on this. Like you're an idiot.
2: Did the guy turn himself in?
1: No, I don't know. I just went to the comments. What?
3: He has returned the $30 and now the person that has decided to drop the charges.
4: Okay, good.
1: This is so stupid. It should have never gotten that far. I want to find this guy and do Giving Tuesday with him and just give him $30.
2: Yeah, we can all Venmo him 30 bucks.
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1: Now let's play George Burge. 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Well,

0: Keith Urban shared his favorite reactions he gets from people who recognize him out in the wild.
1: The funniest one is they go, "Does anybody ever tell you you look like Keith Urban?" I go, "All the time." And they go, "It's crazy, you really do." 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
1: We'll do Giving Tuesday next. 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
3: I've been writing about this for a while. Looks like Missoula may be down the road getting a chance to get a food truck court. Now, we have tons of food trucks around here. And the Senior Center this summer has been flirting with the food truck pod idea on the hip strip for us throughout the summer, too. But it looks like there's a more permanent solution that is on the horizon. Now, it's only in the early phases, but the city of Missoula is already passing some things. You should check it out. We have all of the details.
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10: Giving Tuesday. I have a couple here.
11: Oh, boy.
10: So I will read to you. And then Lunchbox, you can judge me from my Giving Tuesdays.
11: Can't wait.
10: So I just find people in my DMs who need help, and I just help them. That's basically it. Here we go. This is from the first person. I'm writing you for Giving Tuesday. It's that time of year where back-to-school shopping happens for my child. We're getting short on funds due to 2 emergency vet visits. One time the dog had to have surgery. Then my car decided to stop turning on, so here we are. We need this. Support would be amazing. Thank you. So I Venmo'd her the money. Your thoughts on that one?
11: She didn't. She was very weird in her description. We had 2 vet visits.
10: Well, so I left some specifics out so people don't know who it is.
11: And I don't understand. Back to school shopping. Like, what do you need for? I mean, you don't need
12: clothes,
11: that much.
12: Clothes.
11: Now, you can go to a garage sale and get clothes for back to school.
12: Oh my gosh, the garage sale.
11: I hit Old Navy. They had $3 shirts, man. $3. That's what we got
10: our
11: kids.
10: Her point with the vet was we spent a bunch of money saving our dog's life, and now we may be a little short when it comes to back-to-school shopping.
13: Right.
11: Okay, so wait a month to get the new shoes.
10: It could also be school supplies.
11: They don't need them all right away. What are they going to miss? Oh, sorry, we couldn't get the Kleenex. You know what I mean? Not a big deal.
10: You're going to send a kid to school. If you have the ability to buy it, you're still going to send them to school.
11: No, they didn't have the ability.
10: Well, they do now.
11: Now they do.
10: So 1 through 10, 10 being totally ridiculous.
11: I'd say about a 5.
12: Wait, and then they added, what happened? A car
11: died. Yeah, the car came out of nowhere. They're like, oh, we went to the vet twice. We had surgery and my car died. Those are 2 separate things. Like, there was only 1 vet visit in the...

0: Talk.
1: We're getting short on funds due to two emergency vet visits with my dog, one which ended up with surgery, then that my car decided to stop turning on. So now we're taking that in as well this week.
0: So I probably just need a new battery.
1: You don't know what's wrong with the car.
0: That's what it sounds like.
1: Okay, so you give that a five ridiculousness? Yeah.
0: Had to have two vet visits? Like, why wouldn't you just do the surgery on the first one?
1: Well,
0: seems like a waste of time.
1: You don't know what's going to happen.
0: You know?
1: Your dog could be sick. I've had many. It doesn't matter. Next up, this person. My name's I'm a big fan. I'm a special education teacher. I'm in my process of getting my degree. However, I have a tuition balance of blank. If my balance gets more than this, my account will be put on hold and getting my degree could be put in jeopardy. I'm currently working 7 days a week doing my school job and security on the weekend. However, we rent an apartment and have a young boy and an older boy that we're legal guardians of. Anything would help.
2: You cannot find anything with that.
0: There is no chance that there is not financial aid at school.
1: Do you know how long that takes to get, though?
0: No. You apply for it in the summer. It comes to you in the fall. You apply for it if you're... That's what you have to do. If you know you're not going to be able to afford your education, they have financial aid available for you. They have grants that they give you. And those are the best ones because you don't have to pay those back. Let me tell you about them suckers. That's what you do. You apply for
2: everything. That's what you got? Heck, this is her applying for something from Bobby.
0: This is her. Hey, Daddy Bobby, pay me some money.
2: So what's a grant?
0: It's from the government.
2: Okay. Oh, it's from us also.
3: It could be private grants too.
0: Oh, hey, is it? I don't know.
1: Since you have everything figured out, why aren't you more...
0: No, I did.
1: No, famous or popular, because the people that have figured out, kind of, they do the thing on social media.
0: They give you false advice all the time.
1: So what's your advice here?
0: Go into your financial aid office at your school and fill out a form, and they will give you money.
1: But this is needed now.
0: It is not needed now. They are not going to kick her out of school.
1: She just said it puts her in jeopardy.
0: I go to college, and guess what? They never kicked me out of school when it said I owed $6,000. They never kicked me out of school.
3: Did you pay that back?
0: Yeah. $100 a month, and then eventually the loan company got tired of me being on their books, and they said, look, the rest of it's forgiven. Mm-hmm.
1: So he didn't pay it all
3: back. There you go. He didn't.
1: Yeah. Yeah. So I helped this person out.
0: That's just crazy.
1: 1 through 10?
0: 8.
1: Of being ridiculous?
0: Yes.
1: But it also says they have a 6-year-old boy and a 16, whatever.
0: A lot of people have kids.
1: They're legal guardians of.
0: Okay, they have kids. That's what happens. When you have kids, you take on that responsibility. You know what you're doing.
1: Sometimes you have to do it out of necessity. You didn't plan it. You don't really have the resources, but something happens in the lives of other people where you have to step in.
0: I mean, Eddie took in 2 kids. Did he come on here and be like, hey, can everybody give me money?
3: I was able to do it, though.
0: Exactly.
1: Well, no, that's not the point.
0: You changed some things, right? You made sacrifices. Am I right? Did you?
3: I'm not answering that question.
0: Did you make sacrifices? Did you budget differently?
1: All right, that's Giving Tuesday for today. By the way, it's not the Bobby Bones Show Instagram. It is my personal one. It's only my Instagram that I go through. And sometimes people get mad at me because I don't pick them. I don't see everybody's. And I just randomly go in. I don't not pick people. Although sometimes I feel like it's a scam. Sometimes I get like people from other countries.
3: Oh, that's for sure.
1: Yeah. So I don't ever do those.
3: No princes or anything?
1: I'm really trying to stay domestic with Giving Tuesday. That's been the goal. Not to get scammed and stay domestic.

0: me something good.
1: A young football fan battling a blood disorder made an incredibly selfless wish. So his favorite NFL team decided to surprise him with one of his own. Lunchbox has this story next in our positivity segment called Tell Me Something Good.
2: Kenny Chesney revealed which hit song he almost retired from his live shows.
3: We do Tractor every now and then.
4: Just
3: you know,
4: so
3: there's
4: you
3: a
4: can...
3: moment that I got really sick of Tractor. Like, I just, like, well, if I don't have to sing Tractor anymore, it's not going to hurt my feelings. But then Megan Maroney comes out on the road with us. She's out there for a couple weekends, and she goes, why are you not doing Tractor? I want to hear Tractor. She goes, everybody out there wants to hear Tractor. I want to hear Tractor. I said, okay, well, you're about to come up and sing it with me. And she goes, deal. And then I did it, and she was right.
5: Yeah. Bobby.
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9: The first time I ever hung out with Ed Sheeran was at the Twin Peaks in Brentwood. True story. And it's like, all of a sudden, dude, the people start coming up. And he's like, dude, I'm really sorry, man. Like, no one ever bothers me here. You know, and I was like, dude, you've taken me into the beehive, dude. The only thing that would be worse would be like, hey, man, do you want to go sit in the stands at a NASCAR race?
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2: Tell me something good.
3: Sammy is a 12-year-old boy from Philadelphia who has a blood disorder, been battling it for years, and so he got a Make-A-Wish. He's like, what can I do with my Make-A-Wish? You know what? The homeless shelter. Let's have a family day where there's games. It's like a carnival. That's so cool that he uses Make-A-Wish on other families. So his favorite football team, the Philadelphia Eagles, found out, and they're like, you know what? We're going to surprise Sammy with a couple of the players. They're going to show up and surprise him. Mm. And we're not talking the scrubs. The quarterback, Jalen Hurts, and their star running back, Saquon Barkley.
4: Those are the two you want.
5: Yeah, those are. Yes. That's it.
4: You don't want like a backup defensive lineman. No offense to all backup defensive linemen out there, but it's been very easy to do that. That's really cool.
3: I mean, how crazy is that?
4: And cool of those two to do it because they don't have to do it.
5: Right.
4: Jalen Hurts and Saquon, they have to do that.
3: Right.
4: Yeah.
5: Damn.
4: And John Cena, because he shows up at all of them, even if he's not invited. Yeah, that's a great story. Good for the Eagles. Good for that kid. I mean, it started with that kid being selfless.
3: I know. I got a question.
4: Mm-hmm.
3: Is it all, like, make a wish? Is that a bad sign?
4: I would like to dig into this and know more of what you're asking before.
3: Because, like, I saw this, like, story and I'm like, all right, this is really cool.
4: Mm-hmm.
3: But it's also like, man, this is it.
4: So, your question is what?
3: Like, a make a wish means it's near the end.
4: No, I need you to just ask the question.
5: Like just say the words.
4: Say the words.
3: Does that mean he's about to die?
4: Not always.
3: Oh.
4: Sometimes you get a make a wish. I would say a lot of times kids get a make a wish if they're just sick and going through something. It's not always about some of it is.
3: Okay.
4: But not all of it.
3: All right.
5: That's a good question, man.
4: We just wanted you to ask it.
3: Yeah, I just saw, like, oh, he uses Make-A-Wish. I'm like, oh, man.
4: You don't have to make that wish.
3: Yeah, that's what I was thinking. I was like, man, if you get a Make-A-Wish, it's not good.
4: And then he's
3: yeah.
4: selfless with it.
3: Right.
4: Because if you got a Make-A-Wish, even now, and you're not sick, you still wouldn't be selfless with it.
3: Oh, no, it's all about me.
4: That's what I'm saying.
3: I'm doing something amazing.
4: Yeah. So, yeah. All right, there you go. That's what it's all about.
0: That was Tell Me Something Good.

0: Jason Aldean told Bobby why he doesn't have a studio at his house.
1: When I'm at home, man, I try not to work. You know, I try to hang out with the family and kids and do all that stuff. And I know that if I have stuff like that at home, that I'll probably just be in there all the time. I just try to shut everything down when I go home. And I've recorded in the same studio here in Nashville since 1998 when I moved to town. So the same studio that I cut all my demos and stuff like that in back in the day, we still cut there and track every record that we've ever done there. Kind of a creature of habit, too. So,
2: yeah. The Bobby Bones Show.
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4: Raymundo, you want to take a shot at this Vegas trip now?
5: Heck yeah.
4: Okay, so what?
5: So, well,
4: wait, hold on. Lunchbox just made a noise. What?
5: If you buy him a better flight.
4: This is not about you.
5: Oh, my gosh.
4: Raymundo has a question. Go ahead.
6: Yeah, so this is more about Bones more than me. So Eddie turned it down, so I thought maybe the trip's still on the table. So Eddie was just going to go out there and probably gamble and do nothing. But I think I could be of benefit, whereas I would be there. Are there some random errands? Do we need to do a dry cleaning run? What about when you come back from the show? You're thirsty? Cool. I can have a trash can full of Gatorades iced down. Stuff like that that you really couldn't get from a hotel or a butler. I would be your butler, essentially.
4: If what?
6: If I could get a flight to Vegas.
4: Where are you going to stay?
6: Lunch. Was what? Lunch as part of the deal, or did he just get a flight?
5: I just got a flight. Okay. He didn't pay for my hotel, man.
6: Okay. Well, we can figure that out, but...
4: What do you mean we?
6: Or somebody can.
7: I don't understand. So Ray wants to go work for you as, like, your assistant?
4: If I buy him a flight to Vegas for our iHeart Festival.
7: Huh. Okay. Then, Ray, you can't just go party.
6: Well, I mean, there's downtime. You got to understand, as of whatever I would be, a butler, they don't go 24 hours a day.
5: No, they do.
4: But you would be drunk whenever you were.
6: No.
7: Whenever you need him, he's wasted.
6: Yeah. No, I think I've proved that I can go out to Vegas and not drink, not gamble.
7: When?
6: And I think I could be of assistance. Why would we just let a free flight go to waste? You were already.
4: But there is no free flight.
5: You're right. He did offer Eddie. I see what you're saying. So there was a free flight on the table.
7: But
5: so,
7: he didn't buy it.
5: Yeah. So
4: but,
5: right.
4: But there's no money put aside for it. I thought both of you, since the company did not invite you to come, I would pay for both of you to go. Eddie said he would not go. Lunchbox said I'll go.
5: I said, I'm in. No hesitation.
6: And sometimes with Uber Eats, you know, it's like, oh, it's lost downstairs. They can't find your room. That's where I would come in. So I would be in the lobby. I can bring food to you if it's somewhere.
4: So you will be my assistant for the whole time we're in Vegas.
6: Yes.
4: If I buy you a flight out there.
6: Correct.
7: And Ray, what time would you like to return back to Nashville?
6: Well, I'm imagining it's the same one that you guys were complaining about. But I don't care about times like that. So it's no big deal.
7: Okay.
4: But then how are you going to find somewhere to stay?
6: Well, we do have some connections there, but I would want to be close to you hotel-wise. So, yes, that is a little bit of a hurdle I'm going to have to think of.
7: What are the connections?
4: I don't know.
6: Or, I mean, are you in a penthouse? Is there a butler's quarters?
4: No, they don't usually put me in a penthouse.
6: Okay.
5: He wants to stay in your room. He wants to share a room with Bobby.
4: You know what? I'll consider it, Ray.
5: Yeah!
4: What in the world?
7: The butler.
4: But that means... Oh. Then I'll have to keep Ray with me, so I have to be on my flights.
7: Oh, yeah.
5: Stop.
4: What?
5: No, don't do that. Don't.
2: Well, that,
7: what?
5: Don't
7: what?
5: Have a better flight than me.
2: It's not. You don't want to leave when we're leaving.
5: When are you leaving?
2: We told you, 8 a.m. on Sunday, right?
4: Yeah, I think so.
5: Oh, it's still an hour more sleep.
7: But you can't do that. You have brunch at 10.
5: I know.
2: And
4: you're
2: going to
4: miss your flight,
2: anyway.
4: You're going to skip your flight.
5: I am missing my flight.
4: Anyway.
5: I am missing my flight.
7: I can't wait.
5: Guaranteed.
4: Ray. I will consider that. Let me look at a few things.
6: Yes.
4: Okay. That'd be nice to have somebody out there.
2: Yeah, like if you need socks.
4: Doing my bidding.
7: The ice down Gatorade, I like that.
4: I don't really want Gatorade though, but
7: it's so random.
4: Yeah. Okay, I'll think about that.
0: Bones.
4: We're gonna play Stella Lefty now. Here is

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20: Yeah. I want to shout out this high school in Alabama, Columbia High School. They won their high school football game 41-14. Now, the reason that's cool is because they lost 101 games in a row.
21: Oh, gosh.
20: It was a decade-long high school football losing streak.
21: Wow.
22: That's terrible.
21: I mean, but awesome.
22: Well, it's over.
23: But it's over.
20: But you know who I feel bad for? Greensboro High, who they beat, the first school that's lost to them in 10 years.
21: Wow,
20: they lost 101 games in a row. A former NFL player named Sammy Coates was brought in. He's the new coach, and so he's been rebuilding the program. But they haven't won a game in 10 years. That's crazy.
21: That's got to feel so good.
22: And I bet you no one was going to those games. Right? Like when teams are so bad, no one goes.
20: Yeah, I would agree with that. Except for, I bet you last year and then maybe this year because they had a new coach.
22: A little hype.
20: And I'm sure there's some money invested in the program too. Mm-hmm. That's what makes the world go around nowadays.
22: Money?
20: Yeah.
22: Yeah.
20: I mean, you could be LSU. They're getting all the pro players now to play basketball and football. They're taking people out of the NFL and the NBA.
21: To what? To go play college?
22: To come back.
21: Oh, interesting.
20: It's crazy. They got a judge down in Louisiana who's like, yep, bang the gavel. They can come back. You don't even need a good athletic director anymore. You just need a local judge in a town to go, yeah, I think we can do that. Because LSU's getting on both.
21: Wow.
20: That's what we need at Arkansas. We need LeBron.
22: To come back.
20: To come. Yes. So I just wanted to shout them out. I like that story. Also, our iHeartRadio Music Festival, which is presented by Capital One, is happening the 18th and the 19th of September. And we just added Stella Lefty, Sierra, and the Smashing Pumpkins. So that's also with Kenny Chesney, Lainey Wilson, Goo Goo Dolls, Snoop Dogg, Weezer, and so many more. But if you want to come, it's in Vegas. We'll be there. Well, Amy and I will be. And now, Lunchbox.
23: I'll be there. I'll be there. In the crowd, looking out. Woo! Go Stella!
21: You don't even have to bring that up.
20: Yeah. BobbyBones.com/festival. If you guys want to come, but we did add three new acts. Smashing Pumpkins and Stella Lefty will be cool.
22: Dang.
20: I just know Sierra from some of her older stuff.

0: Yeah.
1: Let me see that 1-2 step.
0: Oh, this beat is automatic, supersonic.
1: That might be Missy Elliott.
0: Just kidding.
2: Hey, what is Smashing Pumpkins?
1: Shakedown 1979.
3: Tonight.
1: Or The World is a Vampire.
2: Oh, I know that one. Okay, yeah. I'll jam to that one while I'm there.
1: Kenny Chesney, here's Carry On. Again, he's playing iHeart Festival. Presented by Capital One in Vegas on September 18th and 19th. You guys call us if you want. We're here. Bobby Bones Show. Thank you, guys.

0: Would you be interested in another mind-blowing football story?
1: Sure.
0: So there's a guy named Jed York. He is worth $500 million. He is the owner of the San Francisco 49ers. He was busted for soliciting a prostitute in a trailer park for $140.
1: Wow. What? Why?
2: Yeah, it's so weird.
0: Well, like, again, he's worth $500 million.
1: What is he? Also, is he do drugs?
0: Well, I just think you could do them in a place protected where you're rich.
2: With, yeah, you
1: that's
2: buy
1: what
2: whatever,
1: I mean.
2: High dollar.
1: I'm thinking he's on something.
0: So the owner of this is from the New York Post. So this is not me, in case Jed York's listening. And
1: yeah, and this is all alleged.
0: Well, I can just read. You're just saying stuff now without knowing the story.
1: For me, because okay. I just alleged that on drugs. Good.
0: The owner of the San Francisco 49ers, Jed York, grew up in Youngstown, Ohio. While visiting his old stomping grounds over the weekend, he was busted in nearby East Palestine for allegedly soliciting a prostitute in a trailer park for $140.
1: Okay.
0: He was also charged with disorderly conduct. Mm. He pleaded no contest and was sentenced to 2 days in jail. It's just crazy when people that have so much money get a DUI. When you can have a driver or even Uber, you don't even need a lot of money for Uber. You just need $46 if it's a few miles, and that's not cheap, but if you're rich, it's cheap.
1: Yeah. It's either when people get caught in those situations, I feel like they either think, I haven't really had that much, I'm good, I'll be fine. Or they've had so much that they're not thinking
0: they
1: straight.
0: They think, I'm good, I'm fine. That's good.
1: Right.
0: Yeah. They're so drunk, they don't think they're that drunk.
1: Yeah, they're not thinking clearly. And then,
0: But you should just have it set up before you go drink or before you try to get a prostitute.
2: Yeah.
0: You should order the expense.

0: offensive ones to your...
1: But disorderly conduct?
2: I don't know. It says he was convicted of possessing criminal tools.
1: What?
3: What is that?
1: What does like that even mean?
3: A gun?
1: Like a
2: wrench.
4: I think it was his cell phone because that's what he used to arrange the meetup.
1: Oh, so now it's a criminal tool.
2: I thought it was like a wrench, a lug nut.
3: Yeah.
1: So. And I get it now. He was back home, old stomping grounds. Has he always been wealthy?
2: Yeah, his family, they're billionaires.
1: Oh.
3: So that made sense to me. Like, you go back and then your old buddies are like, dude, let's go like old days. Let's go to the trailer park.
1: Yeah, but if he's always been rich, I was thinking he was going back to like...
2: His family's fortune is $8.5 billion.
1: Oh my gosh.
3: That's the family fortune?
2: Yeah.
3: Dang.
2: Yeah.
3: Well, you know,
1: making them proud.
3: Sometimes you just want to do different things.
2: You're so rich, you just have to experience different things.
1: Now, does he have a family?
2: Yeah.
1: Oh, that's
3: the
1: tragic.
3: Worst.
1: Tragic.
2: Yeah, they have, him and his wife have two sons.
1: No, they have kids. Ugh.
2: They are going through a divorce, but they're...
1: Yeah, but
2: they
1: kids.
2: Have two kids, like, yeah. Yeah, the wife doesn't... matter as much to me as the kids.
1: Right. Same, like reading that about your dad. Oh my gosh.
3: And then everyone knows.
2: Which one's crazier, the football team that hasn't won in 10 years or the guy that's worth $500 million going to a trailer park for a $140 prostitute?
1: The football team that hasn't won in 100 years.
2: Oh, really? I agree, because rich people are gross.
1: Yes.
2: Yes, I agree.
1: Yeah, they're...
3: Wow.
2: Like, okay. This is almost normal for rich people.
1: Right. He just got caught.
2: Yeah.
3: That's crazy.
2: Yeah.
1: I mean, I don't know that they're all in... seeking it out in a trailer park, but
2: yeah,
1: more. I mean, I guess it just depends.
2: Yeah, don't be hating on trailer parks, though. Not you. Just,
1: I'm
2: just
1: not.
2: People out there. Couple of us in the studio used to live in them.
1: You,
2: mm-hmm.
1: Mike D. Mm-hmm.
2: Correct.
1: Yes, I know. I'm saying when you hear someone's worth $500 million, that's not normally where they're hanging out.
2: Yeah, no, I'm surprised that you would not have one come to you too.
3: Yeah, or multiples.
2: With that kind of money.
1: Yeah.
2: Yeah. Oh, yeah. There's two football stories I thought that would entertain you this morning. You guys can hit us up, 877-77-BOBBY. That is our number. Did I miss anything, Mike, on that story that I need to say?
5: No, you're good.
2: All right, thank you. I got my legal.
1: But he's going to keep it, like, because he owns the team, he'll keep his job, or does he get fired?
3: Oh, yeah, he owns the team.
2: He
3: right?
2: owns the team, but they can make
1: the
2: you
1: board.
2: Sell it.
1: Surely there's a board.
2: But they won't from this.
1: So see, when the higher ups can act this way, what are they gonna when a player misbehaves? That's why nothing happens to anybody.
2: Well, they do. They get suspended.
1: Okay.
2: Well, they do without pay.
1: Okay.
3: You think the board's like, ah, I get that. He's good. We're good. Who hadn't done that?
2: Right. All right, we'll be back in a second.
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8: 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Well, could be. 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Well, maybe. Just in case you've always been curious about when police in Montana can legally run your license plate. Interesting information. And is it too early to be thinking about Halloween? 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But our guess is that some of you already are. With that, details on one of Montana's biggest...
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5: 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I'm Ace Sauerwein.
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12: We'll keep the good times and all of your favorite new country coming throughout your workday. 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

0: No, we've actually adopted. We have adopted.
1: Beautiful.
0: Children.
2: All right.
1: Beautiful.
2: Good deal.
3: That's awesome.
2: Yep, that's awesome.
1: I love that.
2: Okay, back to your point. Sorry, the headline we heard was 8 kids at first.
0: I understand.
2: School supplies are very expensive. And he didn't like that I helped somebody out with school supplies because he said they can wait.
1: Yeah, buy them later.
4: That's right. You don't need all new clothes.
0: No, they cannot. They send out a list. They have a list. Before school starts, we get all the parents, you get a list. And all of the folders and the binders and all the supplies that they need. And you take them on back to school night and you turn them in.
4: Yep, and if you don't have the Kleenex, they're not going to kick you out of school.
2: You keep bringing up Kleenex.
4: Well, that's one of the things on the school supplies, the wipes. And I mean, she said she spent $450 or $60, whatever. That's $56 a kid.
2: Some of her kids may not be old enough to go to school.
4: Didn't sound like it.
2: Wait, what?
4: She said all 8 are in school.
2: She said she had 8 kids. She didn't say either way.
4: And she goes, so I spent $450 on back to school supplies.
2: Do you have any kids not in school, Crystal?
0: No, everybody's in school.
1: Okay, well.
4: Thank you. I'm just telling you. So, I mean, obviously she did it for $56. So I think the other person could have budgeted it and figured it out.
2: Why do you care what I spend my money on?
4: Especially when
2: I just spent my money on you and you got it for free and you didn't need it. You literally didn't need a plane.
4: I know.
2: You could have bought your own flight.
4: You were very nice and did that for me. I didn't email and ask for it. I was just given that.
2: No, you cried about it.
4: I don't know about cried. I just pointed out some.
2: Guys.
3: Oh, yeah. He cried about it.
4: I wouldn't say cried. I would say injustices. Whined. I point out some injustices.
2: But it's not injustice from me. I had nothing to do with it.
4: I know, but you realized how unjust it was. And you are a man of justice. Like, you are a man of, you know, the
2: all
4: people.
2: All of a sudden, when it's about him,
3: the man of the
2: he
3: people.
2: Wants to stand up.
1: Really okay, yeah, he's a man of the people.
4: Yeah, he is.
2: When it's to kids who need school supplies, that's just a waste of money. Crystal, I'm glad you called in. Also, Kleenexes, you don't really buy those after, like, fourth grade, right? Like, when you're in, like, fifth or sixth grade, you don't take Kleenex anymore.
4: I think you always do.
1: It could still be on the list for the classroom. Yeah. Like, or it's hand sanitizer, Kleenex.
2: But, junior high, you're not in one class.
4: But they still make, I'm telling you, they still have that on the list.
2: Okay. Crystal, thank you for calling.
0: Thank you so much. Have a great day.
2: All right, bye-bye. If you're still saying Google it, you're old.
1: Oh, no. Are we supposed to say DuckDuckGo?
3: What's DuckDuckGo?
2: What the heck?
4: What?
1: Oh.
2: Did you have a seizure?
1: No.
3: Is that like DuckDuckGoose?
1: Yeah. No, but I saw that people are saying that now. Did I get misinformed?
2: I don't know that it's misinformed, but...
1: Because it's a way you can search stuff. You DuckDuckGo it.
2: They just say search it up. They don't really say Google it anymore.
1: Okay, that sounds right, because that's what both of my kids say, 19 and 16, and they both say, can you search this up?
2: I only use Google about a third of the time. So the language may still be there with me. Hey, Google that. But even I will go to either ChatGPT or Claude.
1: Okay. I still say Google no matter what I'm searching. And I'm really glad I hadn't started saying DuckDuckGo.
2: I'm glad so too, because we all looked at you what are you saying?
1: I mean, let me look this up.
3: Like, I still say film it sometimes. Like, will you film this?
1: Well, what are you supposed to say?
2: Maybe record?
3: Record it, video it.
1: Oh, okay.
2: Yeah. Yeah, film's funny.
3: I know, it's old school.
2: Yeah. DuckDuckGo is a privacy-focused internet company, best known for its search engine that does not track your search history or collect personal data.
1: Okay. Hey,
3: that sounds cool.
2: Yet. This is me saying right. Because when ChatGPT started, it was a nonprofit. It was only going to exist to help, and now it's for sure for profit. It's going to be DuckDuck, yes. We'll take your money soon enough. But no, DuckDuckGo, Amy, is a real thing.
1: Okay.
2: And it's for more privacy, so.
1: All right.
2: Yeah. I've never heard anybody say the words DuckDuckGo before, though.
1: I have, and I was certain that's what you're about to tell us. Mm. Search it up.
2: But who says DuckDuckGo?
1: I've just seen it. I saw a video the other day where someone said, oh, I don't know, Google it or DuckDuckGo it.
2: Too many syllables, too.
3: That's a lot.
2: It's DuckDuckDuckDuckDuckDuckDuck.
1: So that's why when you started the story, I thought, oh, well, it must be DuckDuckGo, because now I'm hearing that. And now that I've told you about it, you might start to hear other people saying it.
2: I bet I don't. I'm willing to take that bet. Let's play Josh Ross, Hate How You Look, Bobby Bones Show. 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
1: It's time for the good news
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3: Tell me something good.
4: An elderly couple had to call Costless Plumbing, Heating, and Air Conditioning to come to their place because their air conditioner just stopped working in this triple-digit heat in Fresno, California. And when the technician got there, his name's Ethan Hernandez, he noticed that the woman was struggling to even pay the $95 service fee. And her husband had just recovered from cancer treatment. They had a stack of medical bills. So he called his brother, who also works for Costless Plumbing. And then the brother was like, okay, let's see what we can do. And they talked to the owners of the business and they decided to replace the couple's entire system free of charge.
5: Dang.
6: That's great. And so it's air.
4: Costless Plumbing, Heating.
6: Okay, you didn't say heating and air. I just heard plumbing.
4: I said you did? Heating and air conditioning.
6: Oh. No, I just focus on plumbing. Good for them for having an all-around company then. They can do it all.
4: Get most of the...
6: Why not? We bring over. They don't come over with plungers. They just fix the air.
5: Yeah, like HVAC.
4: They could, though. They probably could.
5: They could? That's like an all-out handyman.
6: I think.
4: Yeah, but Hiller, plumber, heating, cooling,
6: they,
4: HVAC.
6: They do plumber?
4: All the things.
6: Oh, okay.
4: Yeah.
5: All right.
6: They never show. I look in their belt. They don't have a... I don't think they have a plunger.
4: I think they're coming over for what your specific need is.
6: I don't know. It should be ready, though, at any time. You never know. Also, shout out to Fresno. Underrated city. Really like going there. And I feel like it never makes a list of like cool places. Like good food, nice people. Underrated Fresno. That was Fresno, right?
4: Yeah, Fresno, yeah. California,
6: and
4: obviously.
6: Shout out to that company.
4: Shout out to Ethan, the technician who noticed it and called his brother.
6: At plumbing, heating, air, truck fixing, roof repair, pothole filling, roto-rooting, and all.
4: Yeah, they're like a Swiss Army knife.
6: Yeah.
4: Cost less plumbing, heating, and air conditioning.
6: That's what it's called? Cost less?
4: Yeah.
6: Okay. I want to actually say their name. Cost less plumbing, heating, and air. That's what it's all about.
1: That was Tell Me Something Good.

the old man's face. Front page obituary. He was a millionaire. He left his fortune to some guy he barely knew. His kids were mad as hell.

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1: Did you know before the 40-year-old virgin came out that Steve Carell was going to yell your name at the chest waxing scene?
2: I'll tell you what, no matter what I do in my career, I could find the cure to cancer, okay? And no one will remember anything as much as they'll remember my name being yelled while getting waxed. It's the one thing when I met Steve, I was like, you have set me up for failure, man. I could do nothing to top this.
3: It's the Bobby Bones Show.
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0: You guys want to do Tuesday Reviews Day?
1: Yeah.
2: Yep.
3: Sure.
0: Okay. I got a list. We finished watching Lucky on Friday of last week. Lucky was a series on Apple Plus with that, I think her name is like Anna Joy DiCimento.
4: Anya Taylor-Joy.
0: That's it.
1: So close.
0: It's a book. It's based on a book. And so we watched the series and it's pretty good. I'm going to give it 4 FBI agents out of 5.
1: Did you read the book?
0: No. Okay. I didn't know it was a book. My wife said, let's watch Lucky. And I said, what's that? She said, it's a series and it's based on a book. It started off kind of corny, ended up being pretty good. Did you finish it?
4: I haven't finished it yet, but I like it.
0: Yeah, it's pretty good. I watched 3 movies over the weekend.
1: Gosh.
0: I watched Emily the Criminal.
1: Oh, yeah, that's a good one. We told you about that one.
2: Yes.
1: Aubrey Plaza.
0: Yeah.
2: Yes.
0: I give it 3.5 credit cards out of 5.
1: Oh, okay. That's right down the
0: middle.
1: That's
0: pretty good. Yeah.
2: You just thought it was average.
1: Yeah.
0: I think average would be 2.5 or 3. But I liked it.
1: Oh, either the story was cool.
2: I thought the story was wrote.
1: Yeah, I thought so too.
3: Is that a true story?
1: I don't
0: believe so, no.
1: Oh.
0: Maybe that's why you thought it was better than it was.
1: You know, it just seems like something that would totally happen.
0: Emily the Criminal, she gets into some debt and then she's got to get herself out and she starts doing some like scammer stuff and it gets kind of out of control. So I give it 3.5 out of 5. I enjoyed it.
3: Oh, it's not based on a true story. No. It's a fictional narrative created. Yeah.
1: Oh, dang.
3: Eddie.
0: Again.
2: Good movie, though.
0: Weekends with the baby, when the baby's asleep, I just watch a movie. So again, that's why I was able to watch 3 movies over the weekend. I watched the new Jason Statham movie. Consider me a fan. They're all exactly the same. He's doing something. He's like working a normal job now, but at one point he was in the military. At one point he was a cop that's done wrong. At one point, like it's always that, and he's got to like fight his way out.
1: Okay.
0: So this one is called Shelter, and he was at one point in the military and some stuff happened and he just decided to get off the grid. And the next thing you know, trouble shows up at his door and he's got to whoop some butts. I give it 4 out of 5 because if you know what these Jason Statham movies are, then you're just gonna love it.

0: because this is just a bunch of dumb action. But because of that, I give it 4 islands out of 5. It's called Shelter. It's the newest Jason Statham movie. And then I watched an independent movie that my wife heard about on a podcast called Blue Ruin. It is really good. So it's about this guy. His family was murdered. His mom and his dad was murdered like 15 years ago. And the guy that murdered them is getting out of prison. And he's homeless now because he's like, screw life. I'm done. So he's living in a car. He chose to be homeless. Doesn't want to have any relationship with anybody. But since the guy's getting out of prison, he goes to kill him.
1: Whoa.
0: And then it turns into something that he didn't expect. Like now that guy's whole family's trying to kill him back. And so he has nothing to do with it. He doesn't know how to kill. It's really good.
1: That sounds awesome.
0: Yeah. Have you seen that one, Mike?
2: Yeah. The guy in it, Macon Blair, is also a really great director.
0: He's in it?
2: Yeah. He's one of the main guy in it.
0: Oh, yeah. It's good, huh?
2: Yeah.
0: Yeah. Yeah. So I'm going to give that 4 prisons out of 5. So, but I really enjoyed it. It's 12, 13 years old, but good concept, good movie. There you go. Blue Ruin, probably the best of the weekend. I don't think you like the Jason Statham movie.
3: Okay.
0: I think if you watched it, you give it like 2.
3: Oh.
0: But I give it that based on just Jason Statham movies. But he just, it's just whooping butt. That's what the whole movie is. So, okay, that's mine. You?
3: I got nothing.
0: Okay. I got you covered though with 4 over here.
3: Yeah, you did.
0: Yeah.
3: I haven't completed a movie or a show.
0: Eddie?
1: Yeah, I watched the Travis Barker documentary from that when that caller called in. Guys, that's a really good documentary. One, I didn't know anything about Travis Barker. Learned so much about him. The details about the plane crash, to me, were like, I didn't realize how bad it was. I didn't realize how bad the recovery was for him. That was really, it's one of the best music documentaries I've seen. I'm going to give it 4 out of 5 plane crashes.
0: Brutal.
1: It's really good, dude.
0: Brutal metric you're using there.
4: Yeah.
1: Well, because that's really the part of the documentary where I was like, wow. Everything else. It's so funny, though. He talks about his drug use and that. And like, there's been a series of like 5 or 6 music documentaries that I've been watching by myself. And my wife walks in and they're talking about doing drugs. And my wife's like, why do you like this stuff?
0: It's
1: and
0: all
1: I'm
0: drugs.
1: Like, no. It's only a little bit of it.
0: I considered watching that this past weekend.
1: You'll really like it. And when the caller called in, she was like, he's so likable. I'm like, Travis Barker, likable? Definitely not. No, he is. After you watch this documentary, you end up really liking Travis Barker.
0: It's all the tattoos.
1: Yeah.
0: It makes you think like
1: on his head.
0: Yeah.
1: Like covered in tattoos. Yeah, yeah.
0: Okay. Is that the only one? Only thing?
1: That's it.
0: Weak. You guys are weak. I watched three movies in a series.
1: All my kids were awake the whole time.
3: I've been reading.
0: I'm kidding.
3: Oh.
0: I'm kidding. I'm making a joke about me being a loser.
3: But you're not. Like I
0: was, know, but I don't ever.
1: Amy, you got it. I was reading.
0: Yes.
1: I read, Bobby.
3: No, I thought that's. I chose to. You chose movie over book.
0: I'm also reading a book right now.
3: Yeah.
1: Well, dang, I got her back.
4: Way to flex back, dude.
0: Yeah.
3: Okay. I really wasn't implying I was better. I'm just saying that's how I chose my entertainment.
0: I don't think you were purposefully implying it. But
3: no, it's just sort of my beat right now.
0: Inadvertent implying.
1: Well, I'm sorry I only watched one documentary. I was doing charity work all weekend.
4: So. Pretty good.
0: Lunchbox?
4: Yeah, I watched, I don't even know if it's a documentary, if it was a news story. It's called Major Fraud. It's about this guy, a British guy. He's on Who Wants to Be a Millionaire? And he cheats his way to $1 million.
0: And they show how he did it?
4: Yep.
0: Tuesday Reviews Day. Amy, you just keep reading your books over there?
3: Well, I'm reading The Women.
0: Well, there's Tuesday Reviews Day and someone better than us talking down to us.
3: Yes.
0: Thank you, Amy. Mr. Bobby Bones.
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0: This story comes to us from Sacramento, California. A man was on his way to see his probation officer when he went through the drive-thru McDonald's, got his breakfast, and then he was running a little late, so he puts a little pedal to the metal, gets pulled over for speeding in a stolen car.
1: Wait, the McDonald's part was just kind of a side road there.
0: But I think that's what made him late.
1: Yeah.
0: So then he was trying to hurry to get to his probation officer.
1: Yeah.
0: Got pulled over for speeding.
1: Yeah, yeah, yeah. But
0: in a stolen car.
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0: I'm Lunchbox. 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
1: You talk about time going by quickly. Did you see that photo Justin Moore shared of his kids going back to school? His oldest daughter is a junior in high school. 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His youngest, his son, going into fourth grade.

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thank you for choosing us. I promise that we will make your workday so enjoyable that it goes by quickly. 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Yeah, treat yourself. You'll find it in the trending bar.

0: We're still waiting to see if Luke Bryan's going to come back for another season of American Idol. Something tells me he will be back. That is country, and she knows it. It's Jess. I am on the job with you. And speaking of this Idol franchise, like, obviously, we've had this in America for a long time, but it has branched out to other countries. Like Australia, there is a thing called Australia Idol, and it's coming back for a 10th season. Morgan Evans is actually going to be one of the judges on that panel this year. It's interesting to see Australian Idol go country when they've got Keith Urban, right? But Keith has never been a judge on Australian Idol. However, he did serve for 4 seasons on American Idol.
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2: I'm Dennis Bragg. Billings police still trying to sort out what happened during a shooting and fire that resulted in the deaths of several adults and children Sunday evening. And given the complexity of the fire scene on Billings' west side, it could be a few days before investigators come up with a more complete picture of the tragedy. Officers were called to the home in a subdivision on White Star Circle Sunday evening around 6 p.m. when dispatchers received a report of an active shooting, apparently from a family disturbance, with shots fired from the back of the house. 3 minutes after the first officer arrived, flames were seen coming from the house, quickly engulfing it in flames. One man, which police now say had sustained a self-inflicted gunshot wound to the head, was taken to the hospital where he died later. At a press conference yesterday, BPD said it had identified all of the victims, but names and the number of victims wasn't being released. We're not expecting to learn more until another briefing, which is set for tomorrow. This is the Montana State News Network.
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4: 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It's dangerous for first responders to help motorists on the side of the road while cars are buzzing by at 80 miles an hour. 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
0: 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Get out! Get out!
1: Okay!
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0: That's enough!
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1: Grizzly Athletics and the University of Montana Foundation announced a new partnership to support UM students Monday, with the foundation becoming the first official jersey patch partner of Grizzly football. 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Head coach Bobby Kennedy said, "This is an amazing opportunity for Grizzly Athletics to stand up for all Montana students. 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
2: Dennis Prang with the updated weather. A combination of patchy smoke and sunny skies the next couple of days, with highs in the mid to upper 80s. Mornings have been running colder than the forecast, dropping into the 40s, even the low 30s Monday morning. And if that continues, it'll stunt the afternoon heating. We are watching for a push of monsoonal moisture again, especially Wednesday and Thursday afternoon and evening. A 20% chance of showers and thunderstorms. Sun should last into Friday, but we are seeing a threat of rain and cooler conditions for the upcoming weekend.
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1: I've had a lot of people asking about this new one from Coe Wetzel and Ella Langley. It's actually their second duet together. 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
1: Tomorrow morning, why you might be a bad driver and you don't even know it. 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And then at 55 after every hour, we'll do Tell Me Something Good.

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1: What's missing from the Missoula food scene? 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What's going on, friends? It's Ace. 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What new cuisine would you like to see in Missoula? Hawaiian? Southern soul food? What do you want? 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
0: 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Get out! Get out!
1: Okay!
0: That's it. 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

Jess, thank you for having us on. 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

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We'll talk more in less than 10.

0: It's the mentorship and the wisdom that you get from veterans in your field that really sets you up for success. That is Stella Lefty. It's Boston. My name is Jess. I'm on the job with you. And Ella Langley, I feel like, is an example of this. Now, Ella is already very talented. She's a great songwriter. But then she worked with Miranda Lambert. Miranda helped her write the song Choose in Texas, which obviously has been such a win for both of them. But Ella said that the advice that she got from Miranda Lambert has been the most meaningful for her. She said Miranda told her to stay true to herself, keep music at the center of everything, and trust that the rest will take care of itself. I think Ella's been...
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7: Dennis Prang with the updated weather. A combination of patchy smoke and sunny skies the next couple of days with highs in the mid to upper 80s. Mornings have been running colder than the forecast, dropping into the 40s, even the low 30s Monday morning. And if that continues, it'll stunt the afternoon heating. We are watching for a push of monsoonal moisture again, especially Wednesday and Thursday afternoon and evening. A 20% chance of showers and thunderstorms. Sun should last into Friday, but we are seeing a threat of rain and cooler conditions for the upcoming

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1: Why you might be a bad driver and you don't even know it. Questions you need to hear. And then at 55 after every hour, we'll do Tell Me Something Good. See you tomorrow on the Bobby Bones.

closer to the fall season, what are you looking forward to? 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Halloween decorations? 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
1: I've been writing about this for a while. Looks like Missoula may be down the road getting a chance to get a food truck court. Now, we have tons of food trucks around here. And the senior center this summer has been flirting with the food truck pod idea on the hip strip for us throughout the summer, too. But it looks like there's a more permanent solution that is on the horizon. Now, it's only in the early phases, but the city of Missoula is already passing some things. You should check it out. We have all of the details for you, of course, on the app.
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So the Netflix comedy Leanne is back on Thursday. Leanne Morgan's comedy. We've got Lainey Wilson in season two. Are you now going to watch because Lainey's a part of it, so you're binging season one? Or have you been a fan since day one?

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We got you. Eagle 93.3.

Okay, the lunch hour is one of our favorite parts of the day, right? We get to step away from work for a little bit. We get to grab a bite to eat, maybe get a little snooze in. Here's Florida Georgia Line. It's around here.

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Well, while some artists are looking to go bigger with their concert venues, we've got a veteran in the industry named Garth Brooks that is actually going smaller. We'll talk more in less than 10.

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His kids were mad as hell, but me,

0: new artist that is selling out stadium shows on back-to-back nights. That has been by now. It's Jess on your lunch hour. Another artist that I feel like could do this is Garth Brooks. Like, easily, right? His Blame It All on My Roots tour is underway. He's stopping in each of these cities for 4 shows. I mean, he could easily just do a stadium for a night or two and call it a day. But he is choosing to do smaller venues, arenas, for a very specific reason. Aside from the fact that this creates a really intimate atmosphere, he also loves that it gives him an opportunity to do more theatrical things that you just can't do in a stadium. And ultimately, he doesn't have to worry about the weather.
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2: I'm Dennis Bragg. Firefighters trying to get their hands around a couple of new fires in the Bitterroot. The Nature Grove fire burning on the Scalco Highway has burned about 200 acres and has forced some evacuations. Crews also working on a new fire that was seen west of Lost Trail Pass. Meanwhile, the Sand Creek fire in the West Pioneers now estimated more than 33,000 acres. But Operations Section Chief Phil Knopf says crews have been successful in securing lines along the southeastern corner of that fire, which is where the blaze had threatened to destroy Maverick Mountain Ski Area, Elkhorn Hot Springs, and homes in the Upper Grasshopper Valley.
3: Overall, our whole goal of getting this secured is there. So this is a big win for us, getting that tied in and secured now. We'll just keep an eye on that.
2: The Bobcat Lakes fire to the north of that is now mapped at just over

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Cole said he was going to be taking a break after his touring schedule. He meant it. He's not even posting on social media right now. Kane Brown is on now. This is Woman.

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1: Tomorrow morning, why you might be a bad driver and you don't even know it. Questions you need to hear. And then at 55 after every hour, we'll do Tell Me Something Good. See you tomorrow.

Hey, thanks for having us on. You've got our app on your phone, right? It's a great thing to have because that allows us to be with you no matter what. So download it now. It's free. And make sure you take us back to work with you when the lunch hour comes to an end.

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2: 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Just in case you've always been curious about when police in Montana can legally run your license plate. Interesting information. And is it too early to be thinking about Halloween? Of course it is, but our guess is that some of you already are. With that, details on one of Montana's biggest Halloween parties returning to Missoula.
1: Montana's number one for
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John Morgan's got a top 10 hit on his hands with this one, Kid Myself, but he's already thinking ahead. He just released a new song called Once in a Mile. Let me know what you think about that one.

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0: meet somebody like Zach Topp and you're like, man, that kid ain't ever slowing down, right? That is South of Sanity. It's Jess. I'm on the job with you. And I feel like this for a lot of our favorite country artists that are newer, but then like life changes. Like Thomas Rhett said, life changes. And that leads you to do things differently. Something Scotty McCreery is facing right now. He's got two boys. He's got a three-year-old and a almost one-year-old, Avery and Oliver. And he said, honestly, he wants to be there for his kids. You know, they're going to start getting to the ages where they're doing Little League and they're doing school activities. And he wants to be present for those things. So don't be surprised in the next couple of years to see Scotty McCreery kind of, you know,
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1: Nothing runs like a deer.
2: Dennis Prague with the updated weather. A combination of patchy smoke and sunny skies the next couple of days with highs in the mid to upper 80s. Mornings have been running colder than the forecast, dropping into the 40s, even the low 30s Monday morning. And if that continues, it'll stunt the afternoon heating. We are watching for a push of monsoonal moisture again, especially Wednesday and Thursday afternoon and evening. A 20% chance of showers and thunderstorms. Sun should last into Friday, but we are seeing a threat of rain and cooler conditions for the upcoming weekend.
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Hey, it's Jess. I'm on the job with you. Workday treating you all right? If it gives you any problems, you know who to call. Us. Zach John King is here. 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
4: Tomorrow morning, why you might be a bad driver and you don't even know it. 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And then at 55 after every hour, we'll do Tell Me Something Good. 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

after this tour post, he might be taking a break. I think he's going to be walking down the aisle pretty soon. He and his now fiance, Christy Lee, probably going to tie the knot fairly quickly. It didn't take them long to get engaged.

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0: Well, Luke Bryan, one of the artists that has benefited from Rascal Flatts. There he is with George Burge. It's Ride, Ride, Ride. It is Jess on the job with you. We had Gary LaVox on Taste of Country Nights recently talking about the legacy that that group has left and the impact and the influence that they've had on other artists. And Gary said, you know, it's a little weird to be looked up to. He's just doing something that he loves. But here are all the artists that have opened for Rascal Flatts over the years. Taylor Swift, Eric Church, Jason Aldean, Blake Shelton, Darius Rucker. We said Luke Bryan, Little Big Town, Scotty McCreery, Kelsey Ballerini, Dan and Shay, Chris Lane, Chase Rice, Lauren Elena. I mean, the list goes on and on and on. These fellas have had a huge impact on country music as a whole.
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Hey, it's Jess. I'm on the job with you. Our commitment is to be right here by your side anytime you need us. Bailey Zimmerman is here now. This is Chevy Silverado. We're making your workday disappear.

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0: If you're a fan of Taylor Sheridan's work, there's a reason. He demands a certain level of excellence. Zoe Saldana was talking about this. She's in Lioness, and she said, you can either accept the challenge and raise the bar or quit. There's no other option working with Taylor.
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1: Is it a need to know? 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Is it a want to know? Well, maybe. Just in case you've always been curious about when police in Montana can legally run your license plate. Interesting information. And is it too early to be thinking about Halloween? Of course it is, but our guess is that some of you already are. With that, details on one of Montana's biggest Halloween parties returning to Missoula.
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7: Opening betting lines are out for this weekend's college football slate. According to Sportsbet Montana, the number two ranked Montana Grizzlies will be 17.5 point favorites at home against Southern Utah with an over under of 59.5. The defending national champion Montana State Bobcats will open up as 31.5 point favorites at Utah Tech. That over under set at 57.5. Pete Thamel with ESPN is reporting that the Big Ten will not allow players to return from the NFL and play for one of their schools. This comes after two NFL players, the Cleveland Browns' Daquan Wright and the New Orleans Saints' Xavier Harris, both went back to college to join Lane Kiffin's LSU Tigers. That's a look at sports. I'm Ace Sauerwein.
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would put out the song Before He Cheats 20 years ago. Can you believe that? 2 decades. She said trucks have never been safe since that day. Honestly, how does music just make you feel so old sometimes?

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It's Chrissy with your drive home, and thank you for hanging out while you work. Blake Shelton was at a festival in Ohio recently, and the fans got a surprise as Gwen Stefani, his wife, joined him on stage. And they sang their duets, Happy Anywhere and Nobody But You. Here's Blake alone now. It's Texas.

0: That's Kenny Chesney, his new one, Carry On. Hey, it's Chrissy. You know how at the fair usually you have that guy who guesses your weight, and if he's wrong, you win a prize? Why is it okay to ask that question at the fair? It got me thinking, what are some questions you should never ask someone? Leave them on our app, and we'll share them soon. Jordan Davis is up next.
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2: I'm Dennis Bragg. We're not expecting to hear more details until tomorrow with another press briefing in that terrible fire and shooting that led to the deaths of several adults and children Sunday evening in Billings. And given the complexity of the fire scene on Billings' west side, it could be a few days before investigators come up with a more complete picture of what happened. Officers were called to the home in the subdivision on White Star Circle Sunday evening around 6 p.m. when dispatchers received a report of an active shooting, apparently from a family disturbance, with shots fired from the back of the home. 3 minutes after the first officer arrived, flames are seen coming from the house, quickly engulfing it in flames. One man, which police now say had sustained a self-inflicted gunshot wound to the head, was taken to the hospital where he died later. At a press conference yesterday, BPD said it had identified all of the victims, but names and the number of victims wasn't being released. We're not expecting, again, more details until that press briefing tomorrow. This is the Montana State News Network.
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1: Dennis Prang with the updated weather. A combination of patchy smoke and sunny skies the next couple of days with highs in the mid to upper 80s. Mornings have been running colder than the forecast, dropping into the 40s, even the low 30s Monday morning. And if that continues, it'll stunt the afternoon heating. We are watching for a push of monsoonal moisture again, especially Wednesday and Thursday afternoon and evening. A 20% chance of showers and thunderstorms. Sun should last into Friday, but we are seeing a threat of rain and cooler conditions for the upcoming weekend.
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I want to know, what's a question that simply is none of your business and you should never ask someone? 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I agree with that one. Allison told us once someone asked her how much she makes. 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It's Jason Aldean.

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1: Tomorrow morning, why you might be a bad driver and you don't even know it. Questions you need to hear. And then at 55 after every hour, we'll do Tell Me Something Good.

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1: I've been writing about this for a while. Looks like Missoula may be down the road getting a chance to get a food truck court. Now, we have tons of food trucks around here. And the Senior Center this summer has been flirting with the food truck pod idea on the hip strip for us throughout the summer, too. But it looks like there's a more permanent solution that is on the horizon. Now, it's only in the early phases, but the city of Missoula is already passing some things. You should check it out. We have all of the details for you, of course, on the app.
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It's The Drive Home with Chrissy. Hope you're having a great day. So sad to hear about Dolly Parton passing away at the age 80. I don't think we are ready for that. I know I wasn't. She's a music legend. She's such a kind soul. And just sad to hear the news. We'll get through it together.

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James wants to shout out his Uncle Joe for helping him when he was stranded with a flat tire. He said, "You're now my favorite uncle, Uncle Joe. You're my hero." That's nice. Here's Morgan Wallen.

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6: Opening betting lines are out for this weekend's college football slate. According to Sportsbet Montana, the number two ranked Montana Grizzlies will be 17.5 point favorites at home against Southern Utah with an over-under of 59.5. The defending national champion Montana State Bobcats will open up as 31.5 point favorites at Utah Tech. That over-under set at 57.5. Pete Thamel with ESPN is reporting that the Big Ten will not allow players to return from the NFL and play for one of their schools. This comes after two NFL players, the Cleveland Browns' Daquan Wright and the New Orleans Saints' Xavier Harris, both went back to college to join Lane Kiffin's LSU Tigers.

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0: running colder than the forecast, dropping into the 40s, even the low 30s Monday morning. And if that continues, it'll stunt the afternoon heating. We are watching for a push of monsoonal moisture again, especially Wednesday and Thursday afternoon and evening, a 20% chance of showers and thunderstorms. Sun should last into Friday, but we are seeing a threat of rain and cooler conditions for the upcoming weekend.
1: Montana's number one for new

Hey, it's Chrissy. Thanks for hanging out with me today. I still can't get over the news about Dolly Parton passing away at the age of 80. Oh, so sad for all of us. And I'm sure she was influential to all the females in country music, including Ella Langley.

tomorrow morning, why you might be a bad driver and you don't even know it. Questions you need to hear. And then at 55 after every hour, we'll do Tell Me Something Good. See you tomorrow on the Bobby Bone Show. Sometimes

I'm Chrissy. You can always let me know on our app if there's something you want to hear, shout out someone, or tell me a question you should never ask anyone. We'll share more next.

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1: Firefighters making progress with the big fires burning in the West Pioneers, the Sand Creek Fire and the Bobcat Lakes Fire. Sand Creek now is just over 32,000 acres. The Bobcat Lakes Fire at 10,000. But so far, right now, firefighters keeping these on plan and continuing to work those very hard right now. DNRC reports there were 64 fire starts in the past week, 20 on Sunday alone. So that shows conditions remain very dry and prone to fire starts, so continue to be very careful out there.
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2: And we're live here outside the Perez family home, just waiting for the... And there they go! Almost on time this morning. Mom is coming out the front door strong with a double-arm kid carry. Looks like Dad has the bags. Daughter is bringing up the rear. Oh, but the diaper bag wasn't closed. Diapers and toys are everywhere. Ooh, but Mom has just nailed the perfect car seat buckle for the toddler. And now the eldest daughter, who looks to be about 9 or 10, has secured herself in the booster seat. Dad zips the bag closed, and they're off. Ah, but looks like Mom doesn't realize her coffee cup is still on the roof of the car. And there it goes. Oh, that's a shame. That mug was a fam favorite.
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It's a drive home with Chrissy. A question you should never ask someone. According to Paula, she said, when are you going to have kids? You just don't say that to anyone. Don't ask them. Here's Jason Aldean.

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It's a drive home with Chrissy. Such sad news today. Dolly Parton's passing at the age of 80. Did you know that she wrote an estimated 3,000 songs? She was one of a kind. Here's Tucker Wetmore.

0: It's a drive home with me, Chrissy. What questions do you think are off limits to ask someone? So many people said this. Randy, Stacy, Matt, they all said you never ask someone, when are you going to have kids? That's a really good one. It goes along with after someone gets engaged, so when are you getting married? It's none of your business. We'll share more questions next, along with Chris Jansen.
1: 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Selected schools and youth organizations will receive full registration funding, travel support, supplies, and a coach stipend. 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The Sand Creek Fire burning in the West Pioneer is now estimated at more than 33,000 acres, but crews continue to express confidence at reduced fire behavior and the fact that it's sticking within their containment plan. This is the Montana State News Network.
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1: Opening betting lines are out for this weekend's college football slate. According to Sportsbet Montana, the number 2 ranked Montana Grizzlies will be 17.5 point favorites at home against Southern Utah with an over under of 59.5. The defending national champion Montana State Bobcats will open up as 31.5 point favorites at Utah Tech. That over under set at 57.5. Pete Thamel with ESPN is reporting that the Big Ten will not allow players to return from the NFL and play for one of their schools. This comes after two NFL players, the Cleveland Browns' Daquan Wright and the New Orleans Saints' Xavier Harris, both went back to college to join Lane Kiffin's LSU Tigers. That's a look at sports.
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3: Dennis Sprague with the updated weather. A combination of patchy smoke and sunny skies the next couple of days with highs in the mid to upper 80s. Mornings have been running colder than the forecast, dropping into the 40s, even the low 30s Monday morning. And if that continues, it'll stunt the afternoon heating. We are watching for a push of monsoonal moisture again, especially Wednesday and Thursday afternoon and evening. A 20% chance of showers and thunderstorms. Sun should last into Friday, but we are seeing a threat of rain and cooler conditions for the upcoming

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Questions you need to hear. And then at 55 after every hour, we'll do Tell Me Something Good.

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It's a drive home with Chrissy. It's hard to believe we're saying goodbye to Dolly Parton. 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She gave us more than incredible music. She gave us joy, kindness, and a lot of heart. Here's Jason Aldean.

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